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2: On the road again, I'm Lisa LaSera, Fox News. President Trump back in Texas in support of Senate hopeful Ken Paxton.
3: I think he's probably the greatest attorney general in the history of the state of Texas. He is tough, and he was with us all the way.
2: Paxton is locked in a tight race against Democrat Thames Tallarico. President Trump said if Tallarico is elected, he'll turn Texas into a third world dumping ground. The president hitting a familiar theme in this election cycle.
3: In this election, I'm asking you to pretend. Remember, pretend. You just have to pretend. Somebody said I'm forcing them. I'm not forcing. Pretend that I'm on the ballot because we get a lot more votes.
2: The rally interrupted by multiple protesters who were escorted out. The FBI says it stopped an attack on the Mall of America planned for later this month. 18-year-old Shaikhdoon Mohammed of Richfield, Minnesota, was arrested yesterday. He was under investigation for nearly 2 years, trading messages with an undercover agent he thought was a member of ISIS and paid $600 for an AK-47 and 200 rounds of ammunition. The woman the state of Tennessee tried and failed to execute is said to be angry and confused by what has happened to her.
4: Attorney Randy Spivey said Krista Pike has many health matters still to deal with.
5: A blood clot in one of her arms. She has pneumonia. She is not able to swallow yet, so she has not eaten.
4: But she is awake and aware to a point of what's happened and also curious.
5: She's asked about her team. She's asked about the victim's family.
4: As Pike deals with the confusion she's said to be feeling, attorney Luke Ener said there is more they must know as the case evolves.
6: What future claims Krista might raise, we don't know if the state's going to attempt to execute her again.
4: Pike was sentenced to die for the stabbing death of a classmate back in 1995.
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QBE. It's Jason Murphy on a Wednesday evening. And, of course, the award-winning Red Clay Strays are coming to the Coliseum on February.

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Well, Tucker Wetmore refused to answer a fan's question about dating Ella Langley. He told the fan, quote, next question, when he was asked if they were a thing.

0: 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Well, Shania Twain's releasing 6 new songs on Friday on an extended edition of Little Miss Twain. She also did a narrated recording of her 2011 memoir.
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Boring Kit, Empty Words, wrapping up this hour's No Talk Triple Play. Hey, Netflix is releasing a country music crime thriller next month called Heartland. Looks pretty good, too. Trailer's online. Go check it out.

Red Atkins, 97.5 WQBE. It's Jason Murphy. We'll check back in with Alan Archer, get you an updated look at the forecast next. But Kraft has announced that they're developing Kraft Mac and Cheese Cheesy Ramen in three different varieties, spicy chicken and pork. All three will be available in the ramen aisle early next.

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1: And I'm meteorologist Alan Archer looking at our Mountaineer forecast with a high today of 78 at Yeager Airport. Forecast fair overnight low at 50. For tomorrow and Friday, both up to a sunny 80 on a light dry northwesterly breeze tomorrow, light easterly breeze on Friday. The weekend weather will be dependent on what happens with our tropical storm in the Gulf of Mexico, potential for it to move up into the southeast U.S. or high resolution models still keep it in the Gulf even into the weekend. Something we'll keep an eye on, but could throw us some rain here as early as Saturday. I'm meteorologist Alan Archer at the weather station, 97.5 WQVE.

Luke Combs. Well, there's a list of habits that Americans have while dining at restaurants that are mind-boggling to the locals, such as ordering one entree to split and finishing all of your meal 100%.

0: straight. 97.5 to QB. Well, Adidas is developing a new pair of slip-on slides that double as ice packs. They're called recovery slides. And you just toss them in the freezer for 30 minutes and wear them around. Yeah, the internet is, of course, laughing out loud at this.
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2: He wants to know more. I'm Lisa Lucera, Fox News. President Trump says Russia needs to share more information about a suspected case of the plague.
3: President Trump says Russian health officials are sharing a little about a suspected case of the pneumonic plague that killed one lab worker in Siberia.
4: We expect them to share it a lot with our people. I just met with our people. We have brilliant experts. They know everything about what's going on. And all of that information is going through them.
3: Speaking with reporters in the Oval Office, the president says Russia says the case is very much under control. President Trump also notes he has a call set up with Russian President Vladimir Putin. Today is Putin's birthday.
2: Fox's Jared Halpern at the White House, an official with the World Health Organization, is also calling on Russia to provide more information. This evening, the president traveled to San Antonio, Texas, in support of Senate candidate Ken Paxton, who's running a close race against Democrat James Tallarico.
4: A vote for Tallarico is a vote to turn Texas into a dirty, failing, crime-ridden third world dumping ground. And a vote for Ken Paxton is a vote to save Texas and defend everything that made Texas great.
2: The latest polling has Tallarico leading Paxton, the state's current attorney general. In 2023, Paxton was impeached by the Texas State House over allegations of misusing his office to aid a campaign donor, but was acquitted by the state Senate. Tropical storm Isaias is gaining strength off eastern Mexico. Forecasters say it should become the first hurricane of the season by tomorrow morning before it enters the Gulf Coast later this week. Landfall expected late Friday or early Saturday between the Mississippi coast and the Florida panhandle. The storm is on track to become the latest first Atlantic hurricane in 121 years. 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

0: 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Meanwhile, Petco also has trick-or-treating later this month.
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Tyler Hubbard with Land, wrapping up this hour's No Talk Triple Play. Well, the safest states in America for 2026 are Vermont, Massachusetts, Maine, New Hampshire, and Connecticut. And the bottom five are Mississippi, Louisiana, Texas, Florida, and Arkansas.

0: So two men were pulled over this past weekend after they announced that they were driving a couch, of all things, down a busy road in Charlotte, North Carolina. Police posted a photo showing a small couch straddling two electric scooters.
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5: And I'm meteorologist Alan Archer looking at our Mountaineer forecast with a high today of 78 at Yeager Airport. Forecast fair overnight low at 50. For tomorrow and Friday, both up to a sunny 80 on a light dry northwesterly breeze tomorrow, light easterly breeze on Friday. The weekend weather will be dependent on what happens with our tropical storm in the Gulf of Mexico, potential for it to move up into the southeast U.S. or high resolution models still keep it in the Gulf even into the weekend. Something we'll keep an eye on, but could throw us some rain here as early as Saturday. I'm meteorologist Alan Archer at the weather station, 97.5 WQVE.

Well, a doctor revealed his 10 commandments of longevity, and all of them come free of charge. Yeah, some of the most important things you can do are being mindful of the info you're consuming, maintaining healthy sleep habits, and staying active with regular exercise and movement.

Well, a doctor revealed his 10 commandments of longevity, and all of them come free of charge. Yeah, some of the most important things you can do are being mindful of the info you're consuming, maintaining health.

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1: 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She's our latest Teacher of the Month, presented by Poca Valley and WQBE, but who will be our October Teacher of the Month? 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

0: 97.5 QB. What you want to hear tonight? Hello?
1: I
0: want to
1: hear that I'm Amazed by You song, please.
0: You're talking about Lone Star. Amazed.
1: Yeah, Lone Star, yes. That's me and my husband. We're getting ready to have our anniversary in February, but we've been working so hard, sir. I wanted to hear this song.

0: 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American way.
1: A terror attack stopped. I'm Lisa Lacera, Fox News. The FBI says it prevented a mass shooting at the Mall of America, arresting an 18-year-old from Richfield, Minnesota.
2: His name is Sheikhdoon Abdulali Mohammed. Now, court documents indicate that Mohammed had been the focus of a counterterrorism investigation going back to 2024. And since then, investigators had been monitoring his communications with a confidential source, hundreds of messages across social media and encrypted messaging platforms. Mohammed pledged his allegiance to ISIS a year ago, according to prosecutors, and wanted to travel overseas to fight for ISIS. But according to the criminal complaint, in July, Mohammed sent messages indicating he couldn't afford to pay for a flight overseas and instead planned to commit a terror attack here in Minnesota.
1: Fox's Garrett Tenney in Minneapolis. The FBI says Mohammed paid $600 to an undercover agent posing as a member of ISIS for an AK-47 and 200 rounds of ammunition. He's charged with knowingly receiving a firearm and ammunition in order to commit terrorism. President Trump making another trip to Texas tonight in San Antonio in support of Senate candidate Ken Paxton.
3: He's a fantastic man, and what a job he's done. And you know, you get elected on job performance. If you get elected on job performance, you're going to have a blowout because there's nobody like him, right?
1: Polls have Paxton trailing Democrat James Tallarico. The president was interrupted by multiple protesters, with one getting close to the stage.
3: He's going back home to mom right now. He's going to get the hell bowled out. Because what he doesn't know is that his mom voted for Trump.
1: Some of the protesters were led out by police. Texas has put to death a man who fatally shot a convenience store clerk during a robbery in 2000. Jamal Howard died by lethal injection at the state prison in Huntsville. 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

Oh, it's a Westbrook and Painted You Pretty. 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Yeah, Hayden Panettiere's ex claims that someone outside her family pawned a bunch of her stuff. He's upset because all of that...

0: for it. I like the first couple, but then it kind of got like Fast and Furious, and it's like, come on already. There is apparently an eighth, count them, eight, an eighth Transformers movie in the works.
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0: you that. Just don't ask him about Ella Langley. He's not telling you nothing. It's wrapping up this hour's No Talk Triple Play.
1: Every Friday night, there's a steady cloud of dust that leads back to a field filled with pickup trucks.

0: Taking a look at that overnight forecast as we head into your Thursday tomorrow with Alan Archer coming up next. 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
2: And I'm meteorologist Alan Archer. Looking at our mountaineer forecast with a high today of 78.

Jaeger Airport forecast fair overnight low at 50. For tomorrow and Friday, both up to a sunny 80 on a light dry northwesterly breeze tomorrow, light easterly breeze on Friday. The weekend weather will be dependent on what happens with our tropical storm in the Gulf of Mexico, potential for it to move up into the southeast U.S., or high-resolution models still keep it in the Gulf even into the weekend, something we'll keep an eye on, but could throw us some rain here as early as Saturday. I'm meteorologist Alan Archer at the weather station, 97.5 WQBE.

0: 97.5 WQBE. We've teamed up with Carver Career Center. Of course, we got some more stops coming up, including this Friday at some of your favorite high schools. Jesse from the Morning Air Show, she's been all over the place this football season, and we're not done yet. 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
2: A teenager accused of plotting a terror attack. I'm Lisa Lucera, Fox News. The FBI says it stopped a planned mass shooting at the Mall of America. FBI Special Agent in Charge Christopher Dotson says Sheikhdoon Mohammed is charged with knowingly receiving a firearm and ammunition in order to commit terrorism.
3: Mohammed planned to use the gun he bought in a high-traffic public area in just a few weeks' time in support of a designated foreign terrorist organization.
2: The 18-year-old from Richfield, Minnesota, is accused of telling an FBI informant he wanted to carry out a mass casualty shooting later this month at the biggest mall in the country in the name of ISIS. President Trump back in Texas to shore up support for Republicans.
4: President Trump says GOP Senate candidate Texas Attorney General Ken Paxton has won victory after victory for people in the state.
5: So you need to go and vote for Ken Paxton for U.S. Senate. He's an all-star attorney general.
4: Telling a crowd in San Antonio a vote for Republicans will protect school choice and border security.
5: So you also need to elect a proud 20-year Air Force veteran to Congress, Carlos De La Cruz, who's fantastic.
4: De La Cruz faces Democrat Johnny Garcia in the race to represent Texas's newly redrawn 35th congressional district. In Texas's crucial U.S. Senate race, Ken Paxton faces Democratic State Representative James Tallarico.
2: Fox's Kristen Goodwin. Polls have Tallarico with an edge over Paxton. In 2023, Paxton was impeached by the Texas State House over allegations of misusing his office to wait a campaign donor, but was acquitted in the state Senate. The Democratic National Committee and a coalition, including the nonpartisan group Common Cause, are suing the Trump administration over recent TV ads which promote the president's political message, saying they violate U.S. propaganda law while costing taxpayers millions of dollars. 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
6: It is National Coaches Day. Now, whether it's a debate coach or your soccer coach, it's a good day to thank them for pushing our kids and teaching our kids. And with that being said, with it being National Coaches Day, I found this. I thought I'd share with you as your ray of sunshine. Let's see what side of the fence you're on this one. On this one. I was at my daughter's practice and was asked why I sit alone at games and practices. Well, I told him because I don't like to hear grown men and women bash kids or their coaches. I can watch my kid play and let the coaches coach. I don't need to hear 40 other people's opinion on how he or she should do their job. Can I get a hallelujah? Thank you.
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Bailey Zimmerman, 97.5 WQBE. It is Jason Murphy. Hey, Ricky Lake returns to acting in a Lifetime movie called She Married Her Murderer, the Susan Cox Powell story. Remember Ricky Lake? It's been a minute.

0: So would you go to space? Like, if you had the opportunity to just go to space, would you do it?
1: Yeah, why not?
0: Yeah. Would you be scared at all?
1: Oh, for sure.
0: Like, that would be me. Like, I would love to go, but I'd be afraid, like, takeoff would go wrong or something. I don't know.

0: All right, Halloween is coming up at the end of the month. We're talking candy now. We were actually having this debate in studio earlier. Me and Ed Roberts were talking about the best and worst Halloween candy. What would you tell me the best and worst? Go ahead.
1: Greatest has got to be Reese's Cups.
2: Oh, I think that's got to be number one. Now, what about the worst?
1: Yeah, they were those bottle cap things. I can't remember what the name of them were. They were so bitter. They were terrible.
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0: 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Congratulations. She's our September teacher of the month. 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
2: And I'm meteorologist Alan Archer looking at our Mountain Air forecast with a high today of 78 at Yeager Airport. Forecast fair overnight low at 50. For tomorrow and Friday, both up to a sunny 80 on a light dry northwesterly breeze tomorrow, light easterly breeze on Friday. The weekend weather will be dependent on what happens with our tropical storm in the Gulf of Mexico, potential for it to move up into the southeast U.S., or high resolution models still keep it in the Gulf even into the weekend. Something we'll keep an eye on, but could throw us some rain here as early as Saturday. I'm meteorologist Alan Archer at the weather station, 97.5 WQBE.

0: 96.5. New Jimmy, that's going to do it for me. I am out of here. I'll be back tomorrow night. The one and only, my guy, he is back, and we are so happy he's back. Kid Conley, the Kid Conley Overnight Show is coming up next. 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
1: On the road again, I'm Sue Guzman, Fox News. President Trump hosting a midterm rally in San Antonio, Texas, Wednesday night. More from Fox's Kristen Goodwin.
2: President Trump says GOP Senate candidate Texas Attorney General Ken Paxton has won victory after victory for people in the state.
3: So you need to go and vote for Ken Paxton for U.S. Senate. He's an all-star attorney general.
2: Telling a crowd in San Antonio a vote for Republicans will protect school choice and border security.
3: So you also need to elect a proud 20-year Air Force veteran to Congress, Carlos de la Cruz, who's fantastic.
2: De la Cruz faces Democrat Johnny Garcia in the race to represent Texas's newly redrawn 35th congressional district. In Texas's crucial U.S. Senate race, Ken Paxton faces Democratic State Representative James Tallarico. Kristen Goodwin, Fox News.
1: FBI agents have arrested an 18-year-old Minnesota man who they say planned a mass shooting terrorist attack at the Mall of America. U.S. Attorney for the District of Minnesota, Daniel Rosen.
4: The complaint charges Sheikh Dune Abdullahi Mohammed with acquiring an AK-47 assault rifle and 200 rounds of ammunition in order to commit a federal crime of terrorism, including attempting to provide material support to a designated foreign terrorist organization.
1: Agents arresting the suspect after he allegedly bought an AK-47-style rifle, magazines, and ammunition from an undercover FBI agent. President Trump announcing most American children will now be automatically enrolled in the investment accounts known as Trump accounts, which he says have bipartisan support.
5: I'm even hearing Democrat senators stand up and say the Trump accounts is fantastic. I may not like Trump, but I like the Trump accounts. I can't believe it.
1: 70 million children have enrolled so far. Children won't be able to access the money till they turn 18 and only for purposes like buying a home or paying for school. 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
6: 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What's up? Just after midnight, it's the Kit Conley Show. And here's Jordan Davis.

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They have come up with a list of the most neighborly cities in the country, and we didn't make the list. We'll talk about it coming up. It's WQBE.

0: 7.5 WQBE, they did a new study on the most neighborly cities in America. Top cities were San Francisco, Boise, and Provo, Utah. Top five largest cities were San Francisco, San Diego, Seattle, Boston, and D.C. We didn't make the list. I don't know, maybe we should return to all the stuff we borrowed or
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Not just behind a desk, but right here in the community, in the small businesses, in the moments that matter. Because when we're part of your community, we don't just see numbers, we see you. Poca Valley. 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
2: The first Atlantic hurricane of the season is here. This is a Fox News alert. I'm Ted Lindner. Tropical storm Isaias is now a hurricane with sustained winds of 75 miles an hour, the first of this year's Atlantic season. It's also expected to be the first hurricane since Milton in 2024 that'll come ashore in the mainland U.S. As of the 10 p.m. Central Time advisory, the storm is moving east-northeast at 9 miles an hour in the Gulf. Forecasters with the National Hurricane Center think the storm will intensify even more over the next day or so. Isaias expected to push a dangerous amount of water ashore, a storm surge as it approaches land. Hurricane experts increasingly warning about the possibility of tornadoes well into Saturday. Hurricane warnings are posted in the Florida Panhandle and along the Gulf Coast. In Alabama, the storm expected to make landfall late on Friday night. The president trying to rally support for Republican Ken Paxton, who's in a very tight U.S. Senate race against Democrat James Tallarico.
3: We're going to crush Democrat communist James Tallarico.
2: The president holding a rally Wednesday night. Texas once seen as a strong red state, but now multiple forecasters say that it's a toss-up. And the FBI says that they foiled a planned terrorist attack on the Mall of America in Minnesota.
4: Prosecutors have identified it as an 18-year-old American citizen whose parents are from Somalia. His name is Sheikh Dune Abdulali Mohammed. Now, court documents indicate that Mohammed had been the focus of a counterterrorism investigation going back to 2024. And since then, investigators had been monitoring his communications with a confidential source, hundreds of messages across social media and encrypted messaging platforms. Mohammed pledged his allegiance to ISIS a year ago, according to prosecutors, and wanted to travel overseas to fight for ISIS. But according to the criminal complaint, in July, Mohammed sent messages indicating he couldn't afford to pay for a flight overseas and instead planned to commit a terror attack here in Minnesota.
2: Fox's Garrett Tenney. 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
5: 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Just a little after one, it's Kid Conley and Dylan Scott.

97.5 WQBE. So New York City's new click-to-cancel rule just went into effect. And this is the way it works. It has to be as easy to cancel a subscription as it is to sign up for one. It's a good thing. Under the rule, you got to disclose pricing, billing schedules, cancellation options, and you got to be able to do it the same way you signed up. So it has to be just as easy. We need that here in West Virginia. It's WQBE.

0: 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We are giving away free tickets for the award-winning Red Clay Strays. They're coming to the Coliseum. Not going to be until February 11th. Those tickets will go on sale Friday, but all this week, the WQBE Morning Air Show, Jeff and Jesse, they're going to have tickets that you can win before you can even buy them. 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
0: morning.
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Apparently, they're going to distill some whiskey in space for the very first time as part of an experiment. We just do whatever the hell we want, don't we? Doesn't matter if it's important. We're going to make whiskey in space. We're going to bring it back. We're all going to do shots. It'll be great.

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If you have recently bought one of those balloon pumps at the Dollar Tree, first of all, shame on you. You should have known better. Second of all, they are blowing up. There's a recall. 360,000 of them recalled. If you got a balloon pump at Dollar Tree, take it back. It's WQBE.

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in a Las Vegas bar because she got injured on their mechanical thingamajig. It wasn't a bull. I know most bars like have bulls. This was a mechanical. There's no other way to say it. Penis. That's what it was. She got hurt. She

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1: This is a Fox News alert. It's a hurricane now. I'm Sue Guzman, Fox News. Isaias getting stronger. It's now a hurricane, becoming the first hurricane of the Atlantic season. Michael Brennan with the National Hurricane Center says Isaias could make landfall late Friday into early Saturday.
2: Everywhere from the mouth of the Mississippi River to Yankeetown, Florida has the potential for life-threatening storm surge inundation. We're most concerned about portions of the Mississippi, Alabama, and western Florida panhandle coast where you could see inundation up to 7 feet above ground level.
1: The FBI thwarting a terrorist attack at the Mall of America.
3: Prosecutors say 18-year-old Shekdoon Abdullah Muhammad pledged allegiance to ISIS when he couldn't fight overseas. And then planned to attack. The complaint says Muhammad targeted an October 24th art celebration, hoping to kill dozens of non-Muslims with an alleged anti-Semitic motive. He was arrested after allegedly buying an AK-47-style rifle and 200 rounds from an undercover agent. Prosecutors say he'd been under investigation for nearly 2 years. And his parents rebuffed FBI concerns about his radicalization.
1: Fox's Kevin Cork. President Trump hosting a midterm rally in San Antonio, Texas.
4: President Trump says GOP Senate candidate Texas Attorney General Ken Paxton has won victory after victory for people in the state.
5: So you need to go and vote for Ken Paxton for U.S. Senate. He's an all-star attorney general.
4: Telling a crowd in San Antonio a vote for Republicans will protect school choice and border security.
5: So you also need to elect a proud 20-year Air Force veteran to Congress, Carlos De La Cruz, who's fantastic.
4: De La Cruz faces Democrat Johnny Garcia in the race to represent Texas's newly redrawn 35th congressional district.
1: Fox's Kristen Goodwin. 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

0: 97.5 WQBE. Big congratulations to Daniel Russo from Hurricane. Every time I read Daniel's name, I think of the dude from Karate Kid, Daniel LaRusso. Daniel wanted himself some cool stuff. Your chance coming up again Monday morning. 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
2: Isaias is now a hurricane. I'm Ted Lindner, Fox News. The storm has sustained winds of 75 miles an hour. It's the first of this year's Atlantic hurricane season. It's also expected to be the first hurricane since Milton in 2024 that'll come ashore in the mainland U.S. As of the 10 p.m. Central Time advisory, the storm is moving east-northeast at 9 miles an hour in the Gulf of Mexico. Forecasters with the National Hurricane Center think the storm will intensify even more over the next day or so. Hurricane warnings posted in the Florida Panhandle and along the Gulf Coast in Alabama. Michael Brennan with the National Hurricane Center says Isaias can make landfall late Friday.
3: Everywhere from the mouth of the Mississippi River to Yankeetown, Florida has the potential for life-threatening storm surge inundation. We're most concerned about portions of the Mississippi, Alabama, and western Florida Panhandle coast where you could see inundation up to 7 feet above ground level.
2: Meantime, the president trying to rally support for Republican Ken Paxton, who's in a very tight U.S. Senate.

0: race against Democrat James Talarico.
1: We're going to crush Democrat communist James Talarico.
0: Texas, once seen as a strong red state, now multiple forecasters say it's a toss-up. The FBI says it foiled a planned terrorist attack on the Mall of America in Minnesota.
2: Prosecutors have identified it as 18-year-old American citizen whose parents are from Somalia. His name is Sheikhdoon Abdulali Mohammed. Now, court documents indicate that Mohammed had been the focus of a counterterrorism investigation going back to 2024. And since then, investigators had been monitoring his communications with a confidential source, hundreds of messages across social media and encrypted messaging platforms. Mohammed pledged his allegiance to ISIS a year ago, according to prosecutors, and wanted to travel overseas to fight for ISIS. But according to the criminal complaint, in July, Mohammed sent messages indicating he couldn't afford to pay for a flight overseas and instead planned to commit a terror attack here in Minnesota.
0: Fox's Garrett Tenney. 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
3: 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What's up? It's a little after three. It's time for the Kid Conley Show.

97.5 WQBE, there is a whole list of celebrities that people find unsettling. And I had to look that up. That means there's something that's just off about them. I don't know. There's a bunch of them. We'll talk about it coming up to WQBE.

0: 97.5 WQBE, big list of celebrities today on the internet. BuzzFeed is the one who originally did this story. It's celebrities that people have found unsettling. And when I looked it up, it just means something's off. Like there's something kind of weird about them. Neil Patrick Harris is on the list. Tom Brady's on there. Tom Cruise, you know that was going to be there. Ryan Reynolds was another one. Taylor Swift is on there. They're like, she's a really good person, but they're just waiting for the other shoe to drop. Oprah's on there. Tom Hanks, too.
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2: It has become a hurricane. I'm Sue Guzman, Fox News. And Isaias is getting stronger, now a hurricane, the first hurricane of the Atlantic season. Michael Brennan with the National Hurricane Center says Isaias could make landfall late Friday into early Saturday.
3: Everywhere from the mouth of the Mississippi River to Yankeetown, Florida has the potential for life-threatening storms.

0: Surge inundation. We're most concerned about portions of the Mississippi, Alabama, and western Florida panhandle coast, where we could see inundation up to 7 feet above ground level.
1: President Trump hosting a midterm rally in San Antonio, Texas, Wednesday.
2: President Trump says GOP Senate candidate Texas Attorney General Ken Paxton has won victory after victory for people in the state.
3: So you need to go and vote for Ken Paxton for U.S. Senate. He's an all-star attorney general.
2: Telling a crowd in San Antonio a vote for Republicans will protect school choice and border security.
3: So you also need to elect a proud 20-year Air Force veteran to Congress, Carlos De La Cruz, who's fantastic.
2: De La Cruz faces Democrat Johnny Garcia in the race to represent Texas's newly redrawn 35th congressional district. In Texas's crucial U.S. Senate race, Ken Paxton faces Democratic State Representative James Tallarico. Kristen Goodwin, Fox News.
1: The FBI thwarts a terror attack at the Mall of America.
4: Prosecutors say 18-year-old Sheikhdoon Abdullah Muhammad pledged allegiance to ISIS when he couldn't fight overseas and then planned to attack. The complaint says Muhammad targeted an October 24th art celebration, hoping to kill dozens of non-Muslims with an alleged anti-Semitic motive. He was arrested after allegedly buying an AK-47-style rifle and 200 rounds from an undercover agent. Prosecutors say he'd been under investigation for nearly 2 years, and his parents rebuffed FBI concerns about his radicalization.
1: Fox's Kevin Cork. 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
5: 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What's up? It's Kid Conley. A little after four, here's John Parley.

0: 97.5 WQBE, Jason Aldean drowns the whiskey. It's the Kid Conley Show. We have teamed up with Carver Career Center. 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

0: Isaias has sustained winds of 75 miles an hour now and is the first hurricane of this year's Atlantic season. It's also expected to be the first hurricane since Milton in 2024 that'll come ashore on the mainland U.S. As of the latest advisory, the storm was moving east-northeast in the Gulf at 9 miles an hour. Forecasters with the National Hurricane Center think the storm will intensify even more over the next day or so. Hurricane warnings posted in the Florida Panhandle and along the Gulf Coast in Alabama. Michael Brennan is with the National Hurricane Center.
1: You can see a life-threatening storm surge inundation along portions of the northern Gulf Coast as Isaias is expected to make landfall as a hurricane late Friday night into early Saturday.
0: Meantime, the countdown to the midterm elections continues. The president trying to rally support for Republican Ken Paxton. It was in a very tight U.S. Senate race against Democrat James Tallarico in Texas.
2: We're going to crush Democrat communist James Tallarico.
0: A member of the British Navy has been charged with trying to pass secret information to a foreign power.
3: Teddy Young, a 24-year-old member of the Royal Navy, has been charged under the UK's National Security Act. It's alleged he obtained protected information and prepared to disclose it to benefit a foreign power. Police have not named the foreign power to which the charges relate. The head of counter-terrorism policing says the charges are very serious against a serving member of the armed forces. We are told these alleged offences are not connected to the recent incident at RAF Fairford, which US officials say involved a potential Iranian drone attack. In London, Jonathan Savage, Fox News.
0: And it'll be the Dodgers and the Brewers in the 2026 NLCS after the Dodgers knocked off the Atlanta Braves in Game 4 on Wednesday 4-1. The Brewers defeated the Padres in their Game 4 in San Diego Wednesday night by a score of 3-1. The New York Yankees were eliminated by the Tampa Bay Rays as well on Wednesday night. 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
4: And I'm meteorologist Alan Archer looking at our Mountaineer forecast with a high today of 78 at Yeager Airport. Forecast fair overnight low at 50. For tomorrow and Friday, both up to a sunny 80 on a light dry northwesterly breeze tomorrow, light easterly breeze on Friday. The weekend weather will be dependent on what happens with our tropical storm in the Gulf of Mexico, potential for it to move up into the southeast U.S. or high resolution models still keep it in the Gulf even into the weekend. Something we'll keep an eye on, but could throw us some rain here as early as Saturday. I'm meteorologist Alan Archer at the weather station, 97.5 WQVE.
5: 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What's up? It's Kid Conley, just a little after 5, and here's Parma Lee.

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0: 97.5 WQBE, looking forward to the Red Clay Strays. 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

0: 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Coming up, details in minutes.
1: Here's what's trending now. An 18-year-old Ohio man has pleaded guilty in connection with a 2025 crash that killed an off-duty police officer and injured another officer. The defendant was 17 at the time of the crash and was driving a Hyundai Accent when it rear-ended a golf cart in Wellston. 25-year-old Matthew Juniper, a four-year veteran of the Wellston Police Department, died from his injuries. The defendant pleaded guilty to aggravated vehicular homicide and

0: aggravated vehicular assault. Sentencing is set for November 5th. West Virginia is moving ahead with plans to honor Medal of Honor recipient Herschel Woody Williams with a statue at the U.S. Capitol. The first meeting of the state's Woody Williams Statue Commission was held Tuesday in Charleston. The Marion County native was the last surviving World War II Medal of Honor recipient before his death in 2022. And officials are now working with the Capitol on requirements for the statue. The next commission meeting is set for November 10th. Drivers in Charleston are seeing new traffic changes. Contractors are beginning work on two crossovers as part of the multi-million dollar replacement of the Eugene A. Carter Memorial Bridge deck and surrounding Interstate 64 ramps. The crossovers will be built between the bridge and the Montrose Drive exit in South Charleston. Drivers should expect changes in traffic patterns as crews begin the next phase of the project. Charleston is preparing to host the West Virginia High School Football Championships for the third straight year. The 2026 championships are set for December 4th and 5th at Laidley Field. The championship committee meets today to continue planning. Organizers say they want to provide teams with a bowl game atmosphere. More than 10,000 people attended the championship games in each of the past 2 years. Coffee lovers have a new spot in South Charleston. Seven Brew officially opened on Tuesday at the Park Place Shopping Center. The drive-thru serves coffee, lattes, energy drinks, and more, and it's open daily from 5:30 a.m. until 10 p.m. as the Park Place Shopping Center continues to grow. I'm Jen Austin on 97.5 WQBE. Al Archer's forecast follows our national anthem.
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Good morning, I'm meteorologist Alan Archer, looking at our mountain air forecast now. Hurricane Isaias over the Gulf of Mexico, making landfall Friday at sunset, probably somewhere between Mobile, Alabama and Panama City, Florida. The remnants move up in our direction, giving us what looks like a rainy Saturday night and Sunday. For today, sunny with a high of 80, fair tonight 45. For tomorrow, skies are sunny with a high temperature approaching 80. And then on Saturday, increasing clouds, high 77. I'm meteorologist Alan Archer at the weather station 97.5 WQBE.

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0: 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Hang on. 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It's coming up.
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3: Good morning, I'm meteorologist Alan Archer, looking at our mountain air forecast now. Hurricane Isaias over the Gulf of Mexico, making landfall Friday at sunset, probably somewhere between Mobile, Alabama and Panama City, Florida. The remnants move up in our direction, giving us what looks like a rainy Saturday night and Sunday. For today, sunny with a high of 80, fair tonight 45. For tomorrow, skies are sunny with a high temperature approaching 80. And then on Saturday, increasing clouds, high 77. I'm meteorologist Alan Archer at the weather station 97.

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3: His injection was lethal. I'm Dave Anthony, Fox News. Texas puts a convicted murderer to death, Jamal Howard, in the first execution in the U.S. since the botched one that Krista Pike survived in Tennessee last week.
4: He was convicted of killing Vicky Swardout in a 2000 store robbery caught on surveillance video. Earlier Wednesday, Howard's attorneys unsuccessfully sought to block the execution, arguing he was intellectually disabled and that he faced the same risks as Pike because both states use pentobarbital for lethal injections.
3: That's Fox's Tom Rigotti. Now, Krista Pike remains shackled to a hospital bed. Her attorney says they thought she was brain dead, but instead stunned everyone waking up on Tuesday.
5: The first thing she said was, "Where am I and who are you?"
3: Randy Spivey tells reporters,
5: "I think she is angry and confused about everything right now."
3: Spivey says Pike has pneumonia and injuries to her arms. A judge has ordered evidence from the death chamber preserved in the state's investigation into what went wrong and why she survived two injections. Pike was sent to death row for torturing and murdering classmate Colleen Slemmer in 1995. President Trump back in Texas last night, campaigning for Republicans, including Ken Paxton, who's in a close Senate race with Democrat James Tallarico.
6: A vote for Tallarico is a vote to turn Texas into a dirty, failing, crime-ridden third-world dumping ground.
3: Democrats are making affordability a big issue, trying to win control of Congress, blaming Trump policies and the Iran conflict. And the president said this about that.
6: When that war ends, it's going to be very soon. It's going to be very soon. They're a failed nation.
3: We have the first hurricane in the Atlantic this season, and Isaias still strengthening in the Gulf, forecast to hit the Gulf Coast from Florida's Panhandle to Alabama to Mississippi tomorrow night into Saturday. It would be the first hurricane to make landfall in the U.S. since Milton 2 years ago. 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
7: I'm Ed Rochester, Ellen Archer. We're here in West Virginia. We're calling on the skies now to be sunny and dry through tomorrow. High temperature near 81. Fair tonight, 45. Sunny tomorrow, high of 80. Saturday, increasing clouds, a high 77 because Hurricane Isaias over the Gulf of Mexico will have moved inland into the southeast U.S. by Saturday morning. The remnants moving up in our direction with rainy weather here for Saturday night and Sunday. Much cooler over the weekend with highs near 76. I'm Ed Rochester, Ellen Archer. 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
8: Here we go.
9: No fog.
8: Stop. I don't want you to fall over in the floor. There's no fog that we know of. Not yet this morning. And that's a good way to start a Thursday. It's going to be sunny again today and sunny again tomorrow. Now, the weekend, it's a little iffy because of that hurricane down in the Gulf. Who's got an odd name. I don't know. Isaias, I think is how you say it.
9: Good to me.
8: That's it. It's moving in to the Gulf. Could hit Panama City over the weekend. We'll see what happens. That will be our weekend weather changer.

0: Just after six, I need to mention, before you get all tied up and get nervous and forget, today is Jesse's anniversary.
1: I know, it's crazy. My anniversary can drink now. We are at 21 years, so it's unbelievable that time has gone by so fast, and it has been so wonderful, so yeah. I feel very grateful.
0: And it's also Ed Roberts and Michelle's anniversary
1: today. Yes, it
0: is. How odd is that, that you two were married on the same day?
1: It is. It's crazy.
0: Yeah, well, happy anniversary on the, what is today? Today's the eighth
1: day. The eighth day, yeah.
0: And where did you get married?
1: In Marietta, Georgia.
0: How about that? I don't know where Ed and Michelle got married. I don't remember. Maybe down in Bland. I'm not sure. We'll check with him when he comes in this morning. But it's also another award-winning Red Clay Stray ticket giveaway day today. A little after 8 o'clock, you could win tickets to the concert. They actually go on sale tomorrow to the general public. There is a pre-sale today, and we are trying to get you a pre-sale code. We'll work on that this morning as soon as Jesse stops celebrating her anniversary.
1: We'll meet that man behind the corner, and we'll find it out for you.
0: And I'll be up in Spencer tonight. I used to live in Spencer for a short time years ago.
1: I didn't know that.
0: Love the town, great people. We're going to be up there with my favorite people, the West Virginia Lottery at the Go Mart. Now, the Black Walnut Festival kicks off today up in Spencer, and we're going to be there with the lottery. They're celebrating their 40th anniversary. They'll have all kinds of giveaways. If you're going to buy a lottery ticket, wait and buy it at the Go Mart with the lottery because you can get some extra stuff. Today, we'll be there between 5 and 7 in Spencer with 97.5.
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Always good to hear from the WQBE Foggy Area Research Team founder, Jack, my buddy Jack. He's a truck driver, and he says so far has not run into any fog. Fog free. We'll check traffic with Bob coming up on WQBE.

0: It's 20 after 6 and 56 degrees at the WQBE studio. Now it's time for the Morning Funny with the late, the great Al Woody.
1: The lady across the street from us on the East End is single, and she's drop-dead gorgeous. I can see her place from my front window, and I watched when she got home from work last Friday.
2: Ooh.
1: I was kind of surprised that she walked across the street, right up the sidewalk, and knocked on the door. I sprinted to open it up, and she looked at me and said, "I just got home from a tough week, and I had this strong urge to relax and have a good time, dance a little, get drunk, and then make love all night long. Are you doing anything tonight?" I quickly replied, "Oh, no, I'm completely free." She said, "Great. Could you watch my dog?"

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7: Thank you, singing people. Highways look good as we get going. No recent crashes, no big delays, no fog anywhere as of yet, but we're checking that for you as well. You watch for the school kids and buses. We'll keep you updated. Good morning. 626 in the traffic center at 97.5 WQBE.

0: It's 6:30. We'll check with Jen Austin in a minute. Now, I know the Major League Baseball playoffs are underway right now, and the last thing you might be thinking about would be the Super Bowl. But we got word this morning that Disney Plus will stream the Super Bowl in 2027, making a major expansion into live events. Now, my question is, if Disney Plus has the Super Bowl, does that mean we'll have to pay for it?
1: You know, that's a really good question. So you have to pay for the streaming service itself. And I know when they put out a lot of new movies, you have to pay for those. Mm-hmm. So I wouldn't be surprised if they make you pay a separate fee.
0: I got the feeling you're going to have to dig in your pockets.
1: Yes.
0: For a little
1: right
0: extra change. All right, it's 6:30. We better get to the newsroom.
1: With Jen Austin.
2: A Charleston woman charged in an arson investigation waived her initial hearing Tuesday. 22-year-old Felicity Eatman is charged with arson and conspiracy to commit arson in connection with a September 27th fire at a vacant home on Maryland Avenue. Investigators say surveillance video shows Eatman giving her boyfriend, Dakota Harper, a piece of paper that was then set on fire inside the home. Eatman remains jailed on a $10,000 bond. The city of Charleston is spending $55,000 on an engineering assessment of Gomart Ballpark. City Council approved the project for ZMM Architects and Engineers. The more than 20-year-old ballpark will be examined to determine what improvements may be needed. Mayor Amy Schuler Goodwin said the assessment will help the city understand the facility's future needs. The ballpark is home to Charleston's minor league baseball team. Rising construction costs are putting a new Johnson County, Kentucky high school project in a funding crunch. School officials say costs have more than doubled since the project was first talked about. The work has been divided into two phases, with the first phase designed to get students into the building. Local lawmakers are seeking additional state funding to finish the project, and six others across Kentucky. The goal is to open the new school by August 2028. Coffee lovers have a new spot in South Charleston. Seven Brew officially opened on Tuesday at the Park Place Shopping Center, open 5:30 a.m. until 10 p.m. daily. Fayette County Schools have officially celebrated the opening of the new Midland Trail Elementary in HICO. A ribbon-cutting ceremony was held this week for the $24 million facility. The school is part of a decades-long consolidation and building plan. About 400 students are attending the new school, which replaces elementary buildings in Anstead and Divide. The district said the project brings new and upgraded facilities to students in the Midland Trail area. And in college football this weekend, the West Virginia Mountaineers will host the Arizona Wildcats Saturday at noon Eastern. I'm Jen Austin on 97.5 WQBE.
3: Good morning, I'm meteorologist Alan Archer. Looking at our mountaineer forecast now, Hurricane Isaias over the Gulf of Mexico making landfall Friday at sunset, probably somewhere between Mobile, Alabama and Panama City, Florida. The remnants move up in our direction, giving us what looks like a rainy Saturday night and Sunday. For today, sunny with a high of 80, fair tonight 45. For tomorrow, skies are sunny with a high temperature approaching 80. And then on Saturday, increasing clouds, high 77. I'm meteorologist Alan Archer at the weather station 97.5 WQBE.

0: 7:35, a big day up in Spencer because the Black Walnut Festival kicks off today. And we're going to be up at the Go Mart right there in downtown Spencer. You know where it is. We'll be there with the West Virginia Lottery, my favorite people, by the way. We didn't win the Powerball last night.
1: Oh, man. Maybe they know some secrets. You'll have to find out. Get the scoop.
0: We'll be there between 5 and 7. They're celebrating their 40th year. Now, not the Black Walnut Festival, the West Virginia Lottery. And when they do a celebration, they do it right. You get all kinds of great deals. If you're going to buy a Powerball, Mega Millions, or any kind of the tickets, make sure you get them with the lottery at Go Mart in Spencer today between 5 and 7, because then you can spin the wheel and win some additional prizes. It's going to be a lot of fun. Up in Spencer, the Black Walnut Festival. We start the celebration with the West Virginia Lottery.
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to get up this morning, you did not win the Powerball. Now, the good news is nobody did. $516 million on Saturday. But get up, get in the shower. We're going to work.

Those of you that use Rocky Fork to come into the Cross Lanes area or Rocky Fork to head out towards Sissonville, remember, milling and paving is happening on Rocky Fork from the compression station all the way down into Tyler Mountain. Delays yesterday somewhere as long as 20, 25 minutes. So we recommend you take an alternate route or lunch or

0: Music City Minute first from Jesse. 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
1: Chris Stapleton fans planning to see him hit the stage this week are going to have to wait a little bit. The country star says he has the flu and he had to postpone 3 shows of his All-American Roadshow Tour. The shows impacted are Lincoln, Nebraska, and 2 others in Kansas City, Missouri. All tickets will be honored and new dates will be told later this month. And Lainey Wilson, she appeared to take some pretty good care of her opening acts. Caitlin Butt says that when she was prepared to actually lose money while touring with Wilson because her band didn't have all the equipment and the crew needed to play large arenas. Instead, Lainey stepped in and paid for what they needed, even letting Butts use members of her own crew. What a great person.
0: Yeah, should that girl not have changed her name?
1: Yeah, Caitlin Butts.
0: No.
1: But you know what? It makes you talk about it.
0: Well,
1: it stands out.
0: If her name was Smith, we wouldn't have said anything about it.
1: Exactly, it's because it's Butts.
0: Yeah. Nice Butts.
1: Yeah, exactly. And a middle school band in Michigan has about $30,000 worth of new instruments and equipment, and Morgan Wallen is the reason. During his 2026 Still the Problem tour, Wallen donated money and musical instruments to schools in nearly every city that he stopped in. In total, more than $1 million worth of instruments were given to 26 schools across the country.
0: How about that?
1: That is fantastic. Way to support the program.
0: Way to go, Morgan.
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5: Bob Hamilton's traffic is brought to you.
6: Thanks, sir. Highways look good here on a Thursday. No recent crashes, no big delays, no fog reported anywhere across the valley. Good steady flow of traffic already. I-64 eastbound from the Montrose on-ramp to the Oakwood Bridge and then on to the split. But it's all moving smoothly. We'll keep you updated. Good morning. Coming up on 655 in the traffic center at 97.5 WQBE.

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3: He did not survive. I'm Dave Anthony, Fox News. Jamal Howard, a convicted killer in a 2000 murder, was put to death last night in the first execution in the U.S. since the botched one.
4: Unlike Tennessee, the one here in Texas went off without a hitch. Howard profusely apologized and sought forgiveness from relatives of his victim. He also expressed love and thanked members of his own family who were watching through a window a few feet from him.
3: The Associated Press's Michael Grochek witnessed the lethal injection using the same drug that did not kill Krista Pike last week. Howard's lawyers tried but failed to get a court to block the execution because of what happened to Pike. She's still shackled to a hospital bed in Tennessee.
5: On Monday night, it was our understanding that Krista was brain dead and that life support would be removed the next day.
3: But her attorney, Randy Spivey, says she stunned everyone waking up and is now angry and confused and not in good shape.
5: She has a blood clot in one of her arms. She has pneumonia.
3: A judge has ordered evidence from the death chamber preserved in the state's investigation into what went wrong and why she survived. Pike was condemned to die for torturing and murdering a classmate in 1995. President Trump rallied for Republicans last night in Texas, one of six states with Senate races considered too close to call in the November elections, taking swipes at Democrat James Tallarico.
6: And a vote for Ken Paxton is a vote to save Texas and defend everything that made Texas great.
3: The president also again said he thinks the Iran conflict will end soon. They're prepping for a storm on the Gulf Coast. Isaias, the first hurricane in the Atlantic this season, forecast to strengthen and hit from Florida's panhandle to Alabama to Mississippi tomorrow night into Saturday.
7: We haven't had a landfalling hurricane in the U.S. for 2 years. In fact, the landfall of Isaias will be 2 years to the date that we were hit by Hurricane Milton back in 2024.
3: That's Fox Weather's Britta Merwin. 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
8: I'm Ed Rochester, Stellan Archer. We're here in West Virginia. We're calling on skies now to be sunny and dry through tomorrow. High temperature near 81. Fair tonight, 45. Sunny tomorrow, high of 80. Saturday, increasing clouds, a high 77 because Hurricane Isaias over the Gulf of Mexico will have moved inland into the southeast U.S. by Saturday morning. The remnants moving up in our direction with rainy weather here for Saturday night and Sunday. Much cooler over the weekend with highs near 76. I'm Ed Rochester, Stellan Archer.

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1: Thank you, Mr. Archer. It is 55 degrees this morning. It is the 8th day of October already. And anniversaries, well, we're celebrating in the building today, Bob.
2: Yep, got a couple of them. Ed and Michelle Roberts of Cross Lanes having one. They check in at 20 years.
1: Yeah, and Jesse and her husband Justin from Clendenin, 21. And I got a late one in, Kelton and Jennifer Hoffman, friends of mine from up in Clendenin. They are celebrating number 33 today. Now, Jesse, how about famous people?
3: Happy birthday to TV host Nick Cannon. He is 46 today. WWE superstar Mike the Miz is also 46. Happy birthday to actor Matt Damon, actress Sigourney Weaver, actor-comedian Chevy Chase, author R.L. Stine.
1: What's his name?
3: I know. Arthur.
1: Arthur.
3: Using my Louisiana accent there. Arthur R.L. Stine and actor Paul Hogan, Crocodile Dundee, is 87 today.
1: All right. Happy birthday to some folks closer to home up in Elk View. Lindsay Gregory, happy birthday this morning.
2: Also, Sandra Anderson, also of Elk View.
1: Barry Brunny from Branchland.
2: Chloe Spry of Malden.
1: Dakota Meadows from upriver in Marmot.
2: Oscar, they call him Tootie Castle of Charleston.
1: Now you got to ask yourself, you got that nickname.
2: Yeah.
1: Tudor. Maybe we don't want to know. Eva Gillenwater of Samarico.
2: Javin Tabor of Samarico.
1: Terry Kidd from Charleston.
2: Kenzie Taylor of Clendenin.
1: Brian Bragg of Culloden.
2: Emily and Maddie Harper of Elkview.
1: And Chase McCoy lives up in Jackson County in Ripley. Happy birthday this morning.
2: And we got one more. That's Shoney's birthday winner. Curtis Ball of Milton is 23 years old today.

0: get some sunshine from the Lord this morning, because it's going to be another beautiful day today. Another one tomorrow. And then Saturday, a little iffy because of that hurricane that's down in the Gulf. Going to have to wait and see what happens with that booger. But this morning, it is clear, going to be sunny soon, and it's 55 degrees. And your ray of sunshine for today, if you got a dog, if the kindest souls were rewarded with the longest lives, well, our dogs would live forever.
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0: It's 55 degrees in Charleston, and so far, no fog this morning. And time for a little Thursday morning wisdom from WQBE's Jesse.
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6: Thank you, singing people. We're in good shape at this point. No recent crashes, no big delays. You got good heavy traffic right now, I-64 eastbound. From that construction zone at Montrose up to the Oakwood Bridge and then on to the 6477 split. All three lanes busy, but all three lanes moving smoothly so far. We'll keep you updated. Good morning. It's 7:23 in the traffic center at 97.5 WQBE.

0: Going to check with Jen Austin in the newsroom. It is 7:30 this morning. If you're wondering where the Mountaineers are, well, they're home. They're back in Morgantown Saturday against Arizona. They play at noon, and if you can't get to Morgantown, that game will be on TNT.
1: Yes, and Marshall, they're going to be at home as well. They're playing Coastal Carolina. That'll be at 7 o'clock, and you can watch that one on ESPN+.
0: There you are. It is 7:30. You know what we got to do now.
1: Let's check into the WQBE newsroom with Jen Austin.
2: A 72-year-old medley man was killed Tuesday evening when a small helicopter crashed in Grant County. The Grant County Sheriff's Department said Mitchell Pennington was flying on Patterson Creek Road when the aircraft crashed in the 9000 block. The helicopter was heavily damaged and Pennington was pronounced dead at the scene. Maysville firefighters and Foundation Hazmat assisted deputies. The FAA and National Transportation Safety Board are investigating. Milton City Council is moving ahead with new safeguards for surveillance technology. Council members unanimously approved the first reading of an ordinance on Tuesday night. It would require council approval and public input before the city buys or uses technology like flock cameras. The proposal also calls for online use policies, civil rights impact information, and a public complaint process. It now goes to a second reading. Charleston City Council member Emmett Pepper wants the city to establish rules for data centers before any are proposed. Pepper introduced an ordinance Monday addressing noise and requiring data centers to be separated from homes, schools, and churches. He said the measure would also require community benefit agreements and provide a transparent process for public input. There are currently no data centers proposed in Charleston, but Pepper said the city should be prepared if one is proposed. Marshall University art students are taking printmaking to a much larger scale. The School of Art and Design will use a pavement roller donated by West Virginia Paving as a giant printing press during an art walk on October 16th at Pullman Square in Huntington. Students will roll over hand-carved 2x4-foot wood panels to print designs on fabric and paper. The artwork is based on research ranging from coyote behavior and fire ecology to rattlesnake monitoring and ancient rituals. Fayette County Schools are celebrating the opening of the new Midland Trail Elementary School in Hyco. A ribbon cutting

0: happened Tuesday for the $24 million facility. 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
1: Good morning, I'm meteorologist Alan Archer, looking at our mountain near forecast now. Hurricane Isaias over the Gulf of Mexico, making landfall Friday at sunset, probably somewhere between Mobile, Alabama and Panama City, Florida. The remnants move up in our direction, giving us what looks like a rainy Saturday night and Sunday. For today, sunny with a high of 80, fair tonight 45. For tomorrow, skies are sunny with a high temperature approaching 80. And then on Saturday, increasing clouds, high 77. I'm meteorologist Alan Archer at the weather station, 97.5 WQBE.

0: 7:35, a big day up in Spencer because the Black Walnut Festival kicks off today. And we're going to be up at the Go Mart right there in downtown Spencer. You know where it is. We'll be there with the West Virginia Lottery, my favorite people, by the way. We didn't win the Powerball last night.
1: Oh, man. Maybe they know some secrets. You'll have to find out. Get the scoop.
0: We'll be there between 5 and 7. They're celebrating their 40th year. Now, not the Black Walnut Festival, the West Virginia Lottery. And when they do a celebration, they do it right. You get all kinds of great deals. If you're going to buy a Powerball, Mega Millions, or any kind of the tickets, make sure you get them with the lottery at Go Mart in Spencer today between 5 and 7, because then you can spin the wheel and win some.

0: additional prizes. 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Up in Spencer, the Black Walnut Festival. 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
0: We are celebrating 40 years of winning today with the West Virginia Lottery up in Spencer. We're going to broadcast live from 5 to 7 at the Go Mart right there on Main Street. It's opening day of the Black Walnut Festival, and if you'll spend $5 on a ticket, you'll have a chance to win concert tickets, promotional scratch-offs, and more, even a chance for your share of $40,000. It's

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0: friends up in Nicholas County. Scott lives up in Nicholas County. Up in Nettie just sent a picture of, said God saying good morning. If you haven't seen the sunrise this morning, you need to check it out. It is a beautiful sunrise. You're going to need your sunglasses driving in. There is no fog that we know of this morning. That's good. We will check traffic with Bob, try to get you into work safely this morning. But first, Jesse, what the world could use, girlfriend, is a little good news.
1: And a man who's believed to be the oldest individual in the state of Oregon recently turned 108 years young cake and some words of wisdom. He said, "You don't know what it's like to be 100 plus, and I found out that I like it," said the birthday boy. Dozens of people gathered to celebrate Beryl. Now, you know that's an older person's name, Beryl. Beryl Dillman's birthday, and saying happy birthday as he blew out the candles and a large white and golden cake while celebrating 108 years old.
0: I'm reminded of that video that's on the social media of the lady who's 100. She blows out the cake and her teeth come out.
1: Oh.
0: But anyway, I'm sorry.
1: That probably is something that would happen.
0: Sorry. Beryl, hang on to your teeth, Beryl.
1: Well, he comfortably passes the time away. He uses a walker to get around, but he's still quite present and a great singer. The great-grandfather of 19 great-grandchildren that what he does is he maintains a cleaner diet. He said, "Part of the secret is being careful what you drink and eat. I never bothered with alcohol drinks and things like that." He brought up a positive attitude. He said, "Being positive has definitely helped me, and a readiness to show love, overcome obstacles, and always tell the truth." He said, "I always be careful what I say, and I don't overeat."
0: Yeah, Bob, we're dead. we're not going to make it to 108.
2: We're gone on several counts.
0: You're not kidding. Oh, but what a great story.
2: It is, and it's just proof, that positive, one more time, that there's tons of good still in the world today.
0: And it also proves there are still are people alive older than us. That's a good thing.
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3: Thank you, singing people. Highway still looking good with no crashes anywhere across the valley. Now, they have slowed down just a little bit. All three lanes of I-64 eastbound are busy from Montrose up to the Oakwood Bridge. And if you're in that right-hand lane, you may need an extra minute or two for that merge situation. So watch out there. Everything else looking good. We'll keep you updated. Good morning. 753 right now in the traffic center at 97.5 WQBE.

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2: Will Iran face another American bombardment? I'm Dave Anthony, Fox News. President Trump is reportedly considering it after saying last night in Texas,
3: when that war ends, it's going to be very soon. They're a failed nation.
2: But the possibility of renewed bombing has oil prices surging this morning, up almost 5%. Fox's Trey Yingst is in Tel Aviv.
4: Reports indicate the Pentagon has directed CENTCOM to finalize preparations for major combat operations against Iran. Now, Axios reports the directive didn't include a specific date for launching strikes, and President Trump hasn't made any final decisions.
2: Now, the president was in Texas campaigning for Republicans, especially Ken Paxton, who's in one of six Senate races Fox considers is too close to call.
3: We're going to crush Democrat communist James Talarico.
2: Purposely mispronouncing James Talarico's name, the Democrats held slight leads over Paxton in recent polls. For the first time since the botched execution in Tennessee a week ago, Texas gave an injection to a convicted murderer that was lethal. Associated Press reporter Michael Grotchik was a witness as Jamal Howard was put to death after apologizing to the family of Vicky Swartout for murdering her in 2000.
5: The execution took place after numerous appeals, both in state and federal courts, including one appeal that challenged the efficacy of the pentobarbital that the state of Texas is using.
2: That's the same drug Tennessee used trying to execute Krista Pike last week. She survived and remains hospitalized. A judge is ordering the state to preserve all the death chamber evidence in the investigation into what went wrong. For the first time this year, there is a hurricane in the Atlantic. Isaias forecast to hit tomorrow night into Saturday from the Florida Panhandle to Mississippi. Fox Weather's Michael Estime is in Mobile, Alabama.

0: as it could become
1: a category 2, possibly category 3 storm. And folks are getting prepared at the grocery stores, getting the water, the food ready and set to go.
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2: I'm Ed Rochester, Stellan Archer. We're here in West Virginia. We're calling on skies now to be sunny and dry through tomorrow. High temperature near 81. Fair tonight, 45. Sunny tomorrow, high of 80. Saturday, increasing clouds, a high 77 because Hurricane Isaias over the Gulf of Mexico will have moved inland into the southeast U.S. by Saturday morning. The remnants moving up in our direction with rainy weather here for Saturday night and Sunday. Much cooler over the weekend with highs near 76. I'm Ed Rochester, Stellan Archer. 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
3: Isaias, where did we come up with that
4: name? I guess we went back up to A's, and then maybe they just added
3: an A. Isaias. I don't know.
4: Two people's names. The end.
3: We hesitated talking about the hurricane because when we weren't sure how to say
4: it.
3: We can't say it. It's Isaias. It's going to land somewhere this weekend. And I'm worried.
4: Isaias, it's a coming.
3: It's a coming. So the weather today and tomorrow are going to be good. Saturday is a little iffy because of Isaias. We'll try to keep you updated. Wait for the next one.
4: Yeah. Hopefully, what are we going to do with bees?
3: Easier to say.

0: good old boy and an anniversary celebrating girl. On the Morning Air Show, it's Jeff and Jesse, and we got the Red Clay Strays coming to town February the 11th. Now, there is a Red Clay Strays pre-sale going on today. It starts at 10 o'clock this morning. They've already sold a bunch of tickets through their fan club and that kind of thing. This is going to be a sellout, I'm telling you. You can find the Red Clay Strays pre-sale code on our Facebook page. So you want to check that out if you want to get to it and make sure you get into the concert.
1: Oh, absolutely.
0: Or, and this shouldn't be an and or. This should be and or. Be caller number 20. And if you can, well, in this case, you got to start. You have to start the Red Clay
1: Strays. We're going to make it a little bit more difficult.
0: You don't have to finish the lyric. You got to start the lyric to a Red Clay Strays song. So if you're a fan, this should be no problem. But you got to be caller number 20.
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1: All right.
2: All right. Who we got on the line this morning?
1: Brian Sharp.
2: You're pretty sharp?
1: Not really.
2: Okay. Well, hey, you're our kind of guy.
0: You fit right in with
2: yeah,
0: us.
2: Yeah, you sure do. Now, are you a Red Clay Strays fan?
1: Yeah.
2: All right. Well, then you probably are familiar with this particular Red Clay Strays song. What's the name of the song?
1: Maybe.
2: What's the name of the song, Jesse?
0: If I Didn't Know You.
2: Have you heard that one?
1: I don't know if I have or not.
0: We're going to familiarize ourselves really quick.
2: Yeah. So, and you don't have to finish this lyric. You're going to have to start this lyric. If I didn't know you. There you go. Give it a shot.
1: If I didn't know you.
0: I wouldn't know how to love. I wouldn't know what it feels like to be someone's only one.
2: That's terrible from both of your parts.
0: Thank you very much. We're going to take this on the road, Brian. It's
2: a dirt road to nowhere.
0: This is true.
2: You got free tickets to see the Red Clay Strays. They'll be here in February. We're going to fix you up with some tickets.
1: If I didn't.

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4: 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Injured?
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6: Thank you, singing people, and it's still all good. No recent crashes, no huge delays anywhere. You got a good, steady flow of traffic still yet. I-64 eastbound from that construction zone there at Montrose on up to the Oakwood Bridge and then on to the 6477 split. But it's all moving real smoothly through there. You don't need extra time at this point. We'll keep you updated. Good morning. It's almost 8:23 in the traffic center at 97.5 WQBE.

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2: A reported threat prompted a lockdown at CAMC Women and Children's Hospital in Charleston Tuesday and led to one arrest. Charleston police say 21-year-old Anthony Ryan Smith of Sissonville is charged with making terroristic threats. Staff reported a threatening phone call and brought police to the hospital. The lockdown was lifted later after an initial investigation. No injuries were reported. Smith was arrested in Sissonville and is being held on a $5,000 bond. The Eagle Horizon coal mine in northeastern Boone County is closing on Sunday, putting 71 people out of work. Boone County Commissioner Brett Kuhn said the mine is the largest employer in Ashford, making the closure

0: These are a major blow to the community and county. Kuhn told WCHS-TV that the county is working to attract new jobs and help displaced miners find work. The company that owns Eagle Horizon has not said why the mine is closing. Milton City Council is moving ahead with new safeguards for surveillance technology. Council members unanimously approved the first reading of an ordinance on Tuesday night. It would require council approval and public input before the city buys or uses technology like flock cameras. The proposal also calls for online use policies, civil rights impact information, and a public complaint process. It now goes to a second reading. Marshall University art students are taking printmaking to a much larger scale. The School of Art and Design will use a pavement roller donated by West Virginia Paving as a giant printing press during an art walk on October 16th at Pullman Square in Huntington. Students will roll over hand-carved 2x4-foot wood panels to print designs on fabric and paper. The artwork is based on research ranging from coyote behavior and fire ecology to rattlesnake monitoring and ancient rituals. Charleston is preparing to host the West Virginia High School Football Championships for the third straight year. Those are coming up December 4th and 5th at Laidley Field. More than 10,000 people attended last year. I'm Jen Austin on 97.5 WQBE.
1: Good morning, I'm meteorologist Alan Archer. Looking at our mountain near forecast now, Hurricane Isaias over the Gulf of Mexico, making landfall Friday at sunset, probably somewhere between Mobile, Alabama and Panama City, Florida. The remnants move up in our direction, giving us what looks like a rainy Saturday night and Sunday. For today, sunny with a high of 80, fair tonight 45. For tomorrow, skies are sunny with a high temperature approaching 80. And then on Saturday, increasing clouds, high 77. I'm meteorologist Alan Archer at the weather station, 97.5 WQBE.

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0: 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We have been to a bunch. We have met so many incredible people. It's just fun.
1: It is a lot of fun. I really enjoy it. And I'm looking forward to this Friday. We're going to hit George Washington High School, and it's their homecoming, and they're going to be taking on Princeton.
0: Mm-hmm.
1: Yep, and the kickoff is at 7:30 on that one. So 5:30 to 7:30, we'll be giving away a $50 gift card. And then you'll be qualified to also win an Apple iPad courtesy of Carver Career and Technical Center.
0: G-Dub is currently ranked number two behind Morgantown.
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0: Well, not down here.
1: No, they are number one.
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2: Thank you, singing people. It's a pretty good look, but we have had the first crash of the morning since last time around. That's going to be in the 200 block of McCorkle Avenue down on the St. Albans side of the Nitro St. Albans Bridge. So that's a little bit of a slow spot right at the moment. Interstate traffic has thinned out nicely. No troubles anywhere on the big roads. We'll keep an eye on things for you. Make sure you know what's happening. Good morning. It's 8:51 in the traffic center at 97.5 WQBE.

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4: Iran may get hit hard again.
5: I'm Dave Anthony, Fox News. There are reports President Trump's considering a new round of bombing amid stalled nuclear talks.
6: They are a failed nation. They got a little spunk left, but not much.
5: That was last night in Texas, where the president repeated something controversial.
6: Let them hit San Diego. Let them hit Los Angeles. And you want to see some bad things happen. You want to see a country that would be in free fall. We're not going to let that happen. We protect our cities.
5: The president said Monday that Iran hitting San Diego or L.A. would be a small price to pay, prompting backlash from Democrats. California Governor Gavin Newsom called him deranged and dangerous. Oil prices are surging nearly 5% this morning as Fox's Trey Yingst reports from Tel Aviv.
7: Now, the United States continues to enforce the naval blockade of Iranian ports and is still escorting vessels through the Strait of Hormuz with millions of barrels of crude oil on board. But the IRGC keeps attacking with another tanker struck off the coast of Qatar overnight.
5: Thousands of American troops who fought in the Iran conflict return home today when the USS Abraham Lincoln arrives in San Diego, ending a deployment that started last November, including a record 260 days at sea without a port call, leading to reports of worsening conditions on the ship and mental health issues for some crew members, including suicide attempts. Now back to the president. He was in Texas campaigning for Republican Ken Paxton, who's in a close Senate race with Democrat James Tallarico.
6: A vote for Tallarico is a vote to turn Texas into a dirty, failing, crime-ridden third world dumping ground.
5: Also in Texas last night, an execution. A convicted killer, Jamal Howard, put to death for a murder 26 years ago. He did not survive the lethal injection like Krista Pike last week in Tennessee.
8: I think she is angry and confused about everything right now.
5: Her lawyer, Randy Spivey, says she's not in good condition, shackled to a hospital bed. A judge has ordered all the evidence from the botched execution be preserved for the investigation into what went wrong and why she was put on death row for a 1995 murder. America's listening to Fox News.
9: I'm Ethan Ross, Estelle and Archer. We're here in West Virginia. We're calling on skies now to be sunny and dry through tomorrow. High temperature near 81. Fair tonight, 45. Sunny tomorrow, high of 80. Saturday, increasing clouds, a high 77 because Hurricane Isaias over the Gulf of Mexico will have moved inland into the southeast U.S. by Saturday morning. The remnants moving up in our direction with rainy weather here for Saturday night and Sunday. Much cooler over the weekend with highs near 76. I'm meteorologist Talon Archer at the station, 97.5 WQBE.
10: Well, we were looking at the hurricane names, and we haven't talked much about Hurricane Osiris.
11: Yeah, and I learned something new. It doesn't start with an A. No, it starts with an I.
10: There are a lot of people who have not said the name because the name's a little hard to say.
11: Correct.
10: But now the next one's not too bad. It's Josephine.
11: Yeah, Josephine, Calvin, Leah. Now yeah. I can say those names.
10: Then Marco and Nana and Omar and Paulette are all coming. But Isaiah, or that's not Isaiah.
11: Isaias.
10: Isaias. Isaias wrong. I think we Isaias wrong.
11: Isaias the name wrong.
10: I think we did. We'll just wait for the next one. Josephine. We can say that, but we can't.

0: All right. Coming up, Jake Owen in the No Talk Triple Play. We're going to call in the Flatland Calvary. And Dylan Scott's Dear Big City. But first, speaking of that, Music City Minute with Jesse. What's up?
1: Well, Jeff, you can sleep at night now. Charlie Crockett and Gavin Adcock have settled their beef. Everybody's making up. I think coming towards the holidays, they're all making up. So Gavin shared a few photos of them sharing beers and said, "We might not always see eye to eye, but that don't mean we can't drop our pride and be friends." Well, they got into it last year when Gavin said that Beyonce's Cowboy Carter album isn't country and called Charlie a cosplay cowboy. Well, they got into it. Well, now they're best friends again. So I'm glad that we can put that aside.
0: Oh, my heart rate has just dropped.
1: I know. I thought it'd be helpful.
0: Oh, that's good.
1: And Garth Brooks, he is headed to Kansas City and is Blame It All on My Roots and the arena tour. He is set to perform at the T-Mobile Center on Friday, November the 6th and Saturday, November 7th. He says to get to play in Kansas City on a day in this event and date to play right before the Chiefs home game weekend, that is a party. Garth won't be playing the A's because the Chiefs game will be in the arena that day. But how exciting is that? You know, the crowd's already going to be there.
0: Oh, yeah.
1: And Tim McGraw, he marked his 30th wedding anniversary to Faith Hill on Tuesday with a heartfelt post. He included a montage of clips from their life together. And in the caption, he said, "I still am bewildered by her captive to love and be full of joy and laughter. She is a gift to the world for sure. However, for us, we have her, all of her. It's difficult to describe what she means. She is the center of gravity to my life. You are my best friend."
0: Suck up.
1: Listen, I got a card this morning that said happy anniversary. Love, Justin. So I'm going to say this is pretty wonderful. 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
2: Good morning, I'm meteorologist Alan Archer, looking at our mountain air forecast now. Hurricane Isaias over the Gulf of Mexico, making landfall Friday at sunset, probably somewhere between Mobile, Alabama and Panama City, Florida. The remnants move up in our direction, giving us what looks like a rainy Saturday night and Sunday. For today, sunny with a high of 80, fair tonight 45. For tomorrow, skies are sunny with a high temperature approaching 80. And then on Saturday, increasing clouds, high 77. I'm meteorologist Alan Archer at the weather station, 97.5 WQBE.

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0: must be love. It's 10 till 10 WQBE. I see a lot of people commenting online. They didn't get their $90 from the government. Millions of seniors, including myself, got an unexpected $90 show up in my bank account. I got it today. What day is today? Thursday?
1: Yes.
0: Mine came in Monday.
1: You must know some people.
0: Well, it goes out. Everybody gets their Social Security check at a different time.
1: Oh, okay.
0: Not everybody, but there are about 20 million people who did get it. If you're a traditional Medicare Part B person, its purpose is to help offset rising health care costs. Now, I'm sorry to tell you this. There's about 40 million Part B enrollees that are being left out. And I don't know, maybe.
1: So you may get your money? You may not.
0: May not. I got mine. I'm out.
1: That's all you care about.
0: That's all I care about. I do care. I do hope that if you're expecting it, that you get it.
1: Sounds good. And here is a cool Halloween promotion. If you can legally prove that your name is Michael Myers, and that's from the movie Halloween, you can win a year's supply of Voodoo Ranger beer. It's an IPA beer. How cool is that?
0: Well, you got to get Junior involved in this.
1: Oh, my gosh.
0: He is a huge Michael
1: Myers. Did you
0: see
1: his new tattoo? He's got a Michael Myers tattoo. It's incredible.
0: He'd have a hard time on his name.
1: Right. So, well, maybe he can legally change it.
0: Maybe so. Here's a new report raising serious concerns about, your teenagers. ChatGPT safety feature for teenagers. You can actually put ChatGPT in the teen mode. I didn't know that. The report found that the study mode on this version still allows teens to get homework answers.
1: Why didn't they have that when I was a kid? Man.
0: Parents didn't get safety alerts for up to an hour. And in other words, they're on there. You're in trouble.
1: Yeah, you're exactly right.
0: Yeah.
1: And before you trash everything left inside your jack-o'-lantern, make sure you save those pumpkin seeds. They can actually be put to good use. You can roast them for a snack, turn them into a homemade pumpkin seed butter, compost them, or even save them and make your own and plant your own pumpkins next year. So a lot of good uses for those.
0: I know a lot of people that have planted their seeds and they actually got pumpkins
1: to grow.
0: Did
1: they really? Yeah. I'm not good at that. I can get corn to grow, but that's it.
0: Yeah. Well, and here's your next thing. At 10 o'clock this morning, there is a pre-sale for the Red Clay Strays tickets. Now, officially, they go on sale to the general public tomorrow morning at 10. You'll have to go to our Facebook page to get the password. We can't tell you what it is, but we can tell you where it is.
1: Yes.
0: It's
1: Make
0: on
1: sure
0: our
1: you
0: Facebook
1: get your
0: page.
1: Tickets.
0: Get your tickets. It's going to be a sellout.
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0: 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American way.
1: Oil prices are surging again. I'm Dave Anthony, Fox News. Up more than 4% this morning after reports that President Trump's considering a new round of bombing against Iran.
2: And just as I promised, I am ensuring that Iran will never have a nuclear weapon. They will. Never. They know that.
1: That was the president at a rally in Texas last night, campaigning for Republicans ahead of the November elections. Russia bombarded Ukraine again overnight, killing at least 30 civilians. One strike hit a bus. The day after, another Russian drone and missile barrage left 22 dead as Ukraine continues drone attacks countering inside Russia, targeting oil refineries, other infrastructure. Secretary of State Marco Rubio is in Portugal, a NATO ally, and said this morning,
3: "In the end, we do not believe that there is a military solution to this conflict, to this war. We think this war needs to end in a negotiated settlement. The sooner, the better. The United States stands ready to facilitate that."
1: More than 9 months after the U.S. military raid in Venezuela, ousted leader Nicolas Maduro, who is now jailed in New York along with his wife Celia Flores, they're about to face new charges at a hearing this hour.
4: For the alleged torture of Americans detained in Venezuela in recent years, and all this will play out during a previously scheduled bond hearing for Flores, who is trying to be released from jail until trial. So this will add on to the existing cases against both Maduro and Flores.
1: Fox's Nate Foy outside the court. They're already facing drug and weapons charges. Maduro is also accused of narco-terrorism. Hurricane Isaias keeps moving toward the Gulf Coast, and they're stocking up and preparing from the Florida Panhandle to Mississippi.
5: We're expecting this thing to rapidly intensify to a Category 3 hurricane by the time we get to tomorrow, before weakening some, before making landfall, thank goodness. About 500 miles away is where the eye is itself right now.
1: That's Fox Weather's Michael Estima. In Mobile, Alabama, Isaias, this is going to hit tomorrow night into Saturday. 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

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Charles Wesley Godwin right now with Luke Combs is Better That Way.

0: Yep. There you are. Been there, done that. 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
1: 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Is Riley Green. Change my mind.

0: change my mind. That is Riley Green with your rabbit. 97.5 WQB. Another gorgeous day today. We'll check in with Archer. See about the weekend and then some coming up. Plus, get right back into your favorites on the way. That new Stella Lefty. Tons of calls on that thing. Some Dirk, some Brett Young. All next with WQB.
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5: Good morning, I'm meteorologist Alan Archer, looking at our mountain air forecast now. Hurricane Isaias over the Gulf of Mexico, making landfall Friday at sunset, probably somewhere between Mobile, Alabama and Panama City, Florida. The remnants move up in our direction, giving us what looks like a rainy Saturday night and Sunday. For today, sunny with a high of 80, fair tonight 45. For tomorrow, skies are sunny with a high temperature approaching 80. And then on Saturday, increasing clouds, high 77. I'm meteorologist Alan Archer at the station, 97.5 WQBE.
6: Everybody's got a problem, so do I. But we ain't gonna solve them on a Saturday night. I just put a paycheck in the bank.

I think everybody does, eh? 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Today's country, your 24 Karat favorites, is Brett Young.

0: here tonight. That is Brett Young right here with the Rabbits. 97.5 WQBE. 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More Red Clay Stray tickets tomorrow. Now, tomorrow, the official on sale date, although we always do a few things on our Facebook page. Hint, hint, wink, wink. Jeff and Jesse will give you another chance, though, to score those coming up tomorrow morning. They'll officially be in town February the 11th, by the way, with WQBE.
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1: Venezuela's ousted leader will face even more charges in the U.S. I'm Dave Anthony, Fox News. It'll be unveiled at a hearing this morning in New York where Maduro and his wife are jailed 9 months after being captured in a U.S. military raid. They are charged, also now accused, of torturing Americans detained in Venezuela.
2: So this will add on to the existing cases against both Maduro and Flores. They each face charges of cocaine importation conspiracy and weapons charges, while Maduro individually faces a narco-terrorism charge. Today, attorneys for Flores will argue that she should be released on house arrest until trial because of health issues.
1: Fox's Nate Foy out. Outside the court, President Trump's reportedly considering a new round of bombing in the Iran conflict as he keeps insisting he won't let Iran have nuclear weapons.
3: Reports indicate the Pentagon has directed CENTCOM to finalize preparations for major combat operations against Iran. Now, Axios reports the directive didn't include a specific date for launching strikes, and President Trump hasn't made any

0: final decisions.
1: Fox's Trey Yingston, Tel Aviv. The USS Abraham Lincoln will return to San Diego today, ending a very long deployment for thousands of American troops who fought in the Iran conflict. They spent a record 260 days at sea without a port call, leading to reports of worsening conditions on the aircraft carrier and mental health issues for some crew members, including suicide attempts. Vice President Vance just announced a White House task force crackdown on work visas, including H-1Bs.
2: There has been no company in the United States, unfortunately, that has abused this system more than Microsoft.
1: Vance says last year,
2: for every worker that Microsoft laid off, they replaced that worker with 1.5 foreign indentured servants.
1: So the vice president says it has to stop.
2: We have decided to suspend the PERM program for Microsoft.
1: Hurricane Isaias, the first one in the Atlantic this year, keeps moving north in the Gulf, forecast to strengthen before hitting tomorrow night from the Florida Panhandle to Mississippi. 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
4: When your mom or dad reach their 60s and they say, "Whew, we're tired," believe them. They're not just tired from today. They're tired from decades of waking up early so you could sleep longer. Tired from carrying responsibilities, well, that you never saw. Tired from hiding their worries behind strong smiles when they say, "Oh, I'm just fine." Sometimes it means, "I don't want to worry you." When they walk slower now, well, slow down with them. When they repeat the same story, "I'm bad about this one," listen like it's the first time. Because those stories are pieces of their youth, and you, if you ever noticed, are in most of them. One day, the phone won't ring. One day, the chair they sit in, well, it will be empty. And you will wish for just one more long story or one more slow walk. One more hug that lasts a little longer. They gave you their strongest years. Be gentle with them in their softer ones. Because the hands that once carried you may now just want to hold yours.
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0: 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As far as weather goes, I'd say this is just about perfect.
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0: Oh, man, what a great one. 76 right now in the capital city. Good morning, gang. Joe Nichols, it's a good day for living on 97.5 WQB.

0: That is Quetzal on 97.5 WQB with Adela Langley. It's it. We got trivia coming up. Oh, we are getting closer to the weekend. This week, we've been telling you about Scareview Grave School and how cool that is. Yeah, I really, honestly, check it out on Facebook. You can look for Scareview or Scareview Grave School and check that out, and you can see some of the videos and just see how cool this thing is. But family four packs coming up at noon for lunchtime trivia today. I got a couple more of those to give out. We'll do another one today. Your chance at that on the way with WQB.
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keeping it fresh. That is new from Corey Kent. It's called Empty Words. Today's country, your 24-karat favorites. Stapleton is Traveler.

0: Jets is Chris Stapleton on 97.5 WQB. Good day to travel, man. I got nothing going in the traffic center now as far as accidents or anything. We do have some road work here and there. And man, when that Fort Hill Bridge thing really gets rocking, that's going to be an adventure. But right now, looking great. We'll check in with Archer in the Weather Center coming up.
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5: Hi, Meet the Rocks. It's Dylan Archer. We're here in West Virginia. We're calling on skies now to be sunny and dry through tomorrow. High temperature near 81. Fair tonight, 45. Sunny tomorrow, high of 80. Saturday, increasing clouds, a high 77 because Hurricane Isaias over the Gulf of Mexico will have moved inland into the southeast U.S. by Saturday morning. The remnants moving up in our direction with rainy weather here for Saturday night and Sunday. Much cooler over the weekend with highs near 76. I'm Meteorologist Dylan Archer. 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

in our direction, with rainy weather here for Saturday night and Sunday. Much cooler over the weekend with highs near 76. I'm meteorologist Helen Archer at the weather station, 97.5 WQBE.

0: remember when that song first came out. I was like, huh? Each year, I understand it more and more. Thank you, Toby. 97.5 WQBE. Trivia coming up in just minutes. We'll get the latest from Fox on the way. Traffic in good shape. Don't mess it up for lunch now, but do have some fun with us coming up with Lunchtime Trivia. Family four-pack to Scareview Grave School. This is what's up for grabs today, and that is a cool thing to do. We'll get into that coming up. Also, don't forget later on today, we're going to be out and about in Spencer having some fun with the West Virginia Lottery. Jeff's going to be up there. We'll tell you about that coming up as well. All kinds of ways to win with WQBE.
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2: A new indictment against the ousted Venezuelan leader, Elisa Brady, Fox News, after a court hearing in New York City.
3: Former Venezuelan President Nicolas Maduro and his wife, Celia Flores, were both hit with an additional criminal charge of conspiracy to commit torture on top of the drug trafficking charges they already faced. That's according to a superseding indictment filed in Manhattan federal court. Both were captured by the U.S. military during a middle-of-the-night raid on January 3rd in their home in Caracas before being brought to New York City to answer to the drug charges to which they have pleaded not guilty.
2: Fox's Tanya J. Powers, and outside the courthouse, chance for the release of Celia Flores as her attorneys ask a judge to move her from jail to house arrest because of health issues. Just getting word of a deadly shooting at a federal courthouse in downtown Nashville. Police say a man with a gun tried to open fire and was shot and killed by security. No other details yet. Hurricane Isaias is heading for the U.S. Gulf Coast with a possible landfall tomorrow night.
4: Isaias is expected to bring high winds, lots of rain, and plenty of storm surge to the northern Gulf Coast states. The hurricane warning reaches from Ocean Springs, Mississippi, to near Apalachicola, Florida, and storm surge along the Florida coast could be 5 to 7 feet high.
5: That does not mean every location will see 5 to 7 feet of water. Exactly where the greatest surge occurs will depend on the track and where the center ultimately makes landfall.
4: Scotland Wilson is the meteorologist for Escambia County, Florida. Evacuation orders for certain areas are already posted.
2: Fox's Evan Brown in Miami. After nearly 8 months in space, 4 astronauts are back on Earth.
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2: 2 from NASA, 1 from France, and a Russian just splashing down off the coast of L.A. in a SpaceX capsule that recently brought a new crew to the International Space Station. 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
9: We've been getting a little spooky.
8: Actually, this one's just fact today, although it may sound a little bit disgusting. Up for grabs. Now, this is the thing that I want you to enjoy. Scareview Grave School. Yeah, we're all set for Halloween. And honestly, they've already been open on weekends. And last weekend, you ought to see some of the videos. And you can see pictures and stuff on their Facebook page. Just check them out at Scareview or Scareview Grave School. Actually, 2 different sites there. Both of them have got cool stuff. Where are you going to find this if you've not been there before? And honestly, they've been doing this now for almost 20 years, and every year they just absolutely outdo themselves from the year before. They start working on this stuff like ASAP right after Halloween, getting ready for it. Big budget, all kinds of volunteers helping out, and honestly, proceeds from all of this go to the West Side Volunteer Fire Department, who actually owns the and kind of runs the old school there in St. Albans. So they know what they're doing, and they've got a lot of great people to make this happen. You can enjoy it this Friday and this Saturday. In fact, every Friday and Saturday in October, right up through Halloween, they're going to be doing this. Family 4-pack up for grabs. Now, how should I do this? We've kind of been having a little spooky fun. Now, this one isn't exactly a Halloween question, but it might terrify you in a way or disgust you on this one, since we're talking scary and maybe disgusting things. If I put a bowl of this stuff in front of you and told you to eat it, you would think I'm crazy. Nobody in their right mind would eat that slimy stuff, right? Or disgusting stuff. Now, here's the truth. If you've eaten ice cream, whipped cream, yogurt, cottage cheese, which I like. I know some of you might think that is disgusting, but I like that. Pudding, there's something for you. Or pastries with filling and gooiness inside that, oh, tastes so good. Yeah, you've eaten quite a bit of this. Ooh. What is it? Now, I'm not asking you to look at the scientific name on the ingredient. Where did that come from? What was

What is it from? What's it made from? Or maybe I should say, what did it come out of? You have eaten a lot of this. If I told you you were, you might be disgusted. But if you've eaten ice cream or whipped cream or puddings or pastries, pastry fillings anyway, you've had a lot of this without realizing it. Now, I am going to tell you this. You may or may not want to know the answer, but if you do want to know the answer, stick around because our listeners will figure it out and somebody will win a family four-pack. Give it a shot and good luck. It's lunchtime trivia.

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0: McCollum. I warn you, you might think somebody's trying to kill you if you win this. Scareview Grave School. Now, it's safe, but it is fun. And this is about as professionally done as you can possibly get. I can't tell you how insane this place is. First off, the school was built like in the 20s. It's that old Fairview grade school that you'll find up on the mountaintop. Just looking up at it in the daytime, you're like, ooh. It's 109 High Street, St. Albans. But every year, they've been doing this for almost 20 years now. It becomes Scareview Grave School. And they're doing this every Friday and Saturday night all the way up through Halloween. Proceeds benefit the West Side Volunteer Fire Department, who is kind of overseeing this. And they got a whole staff and crew that, I mean, just puts this thing on constantly. Any idea what today's question answer is? Now, I'm going to warn you, this may sound gross and disgusting, and that's kind of why I used it. This really isn't necessarily a Halloween question, but some things about Halloween, you know, might disgust you a little if you really get into it. I could see this on Fear Factor even. If I put a bowl of this stuff in front of you and said, eat this, you would think, you don't eat that. You're crazy. Nobody in the right mind would eat that, right? Right, right, right. Well, let's see if you like these. Ice cream, whipped cream, yogurt, cottage cheese, pudding, pastries, the filling in the pastries, all the gooey stuff. There is a lot of this in each one of those things. Now, again, I'm not looking for like the scientific read this on the label, but I have no idea where it comes from. I'm talking about where did it actually come from or come out of. Yeah, seriously, come out of. Trivia, what do you got?
1: It's snow cream, but don't eat the yellow snow.
0: I don't think you're going to find that in ice cream or pudding or pastries, but that is some good advice. Thanks for weighing in.
2: Is it xanthan gum, like locust bean gum, some kind of gum?
0: No, it's not a gum. You'll even find this in chocolate milk, believe it or not, although not as much as ice cream or yogurt or puddings or pastries. All right. And

0: Again, if somebody tells me the scientific name, I don't even know if I'm going to know if you're right or not. I'm talking about what it actually came from, okay?
1: Okay.
0: Hey, baby.
1: Is it bone marrow?
0: That's a good guess. You're thinking of Jell-O. And that includes like hooves and other stuff too. This is not from an animal, but it is from something that I doubt you would ever think you would put in your mouth.
1: Is it egg white?
0: No, this did not come from a chicken. Thanks.
2: Okay. You wouldn't happen to be talking about artificial vanilla. Well, yeah, artificial vanilla, would you?
0: No, it's not like vanilla. This is actually something that if I told you you were eating and put a big bowl full, you'd be like, gross. No way. Nobody would eat that stuff. Yet it is a major ingredient, or at least an extract from this, in things like ice cream and pudding and pastries and stuff like that. Nobody in their right mind thinks they're eating it. You eat it all the time.
2: Yeah, I thought about the vanilla because I was thinking the whole beaver thing.
0: No! Actually, they quit using the beaver glands a few years back, but apparently it's never been as good. Very few people know that about the beaver. You know your beavers. I'll let you look that one up. I won't get into that, but yeah, there was a thing about vanilla, and I think we used that years ago, actually.

0: What took you so long?
1: 304-344-9700-800-222-3697. We are working on lunchtime trivia. Now, if you like ice cream and whipped cream and yogurts, maybe cottage cheese or pudding or pastries, if they've got all the gooey filling inside, I don't know if you want. Normally, I would never say turn off the station, but we should get a winner here in a minute or so. I'm just fair warning you. All right. You good? All right, we'll go to the phones, try to figure this out. Since we're talking about some scary and disgusting things today, because this week has been a little fun, we have been giving away family four packs to Scareview Grave School. In fact, here, let me set the mood. This place is at the old Fairview Grade School. I'm sure by now you've been up there. Heck, some of you probably did this as kids, and now you got your own. This Friday, this Saturday, you can go check it out. And a big shout-out to the Westside Volunteer Fire Department. Proceeds benefit them, but they actually spend a lot to do this thing over there. And they're constantly investing, make it bigger, bigger, bigger, with all kinds of effects and everything. Now, the admission for this, $12 without non-perishable food donations. If you take some cans of non-perishables, it's $10 to get in. Of course, it's free for four of you if you can figure out my question today. Although, even if you do win these four, still take a couple of non-perishables, all right? We'll take care of the cash, but that's definitely needed. Back to the phones. What are we talking about today? Have you figured it out? You have eaten this stuff. Although, if I put a bowl full of it in front of you and said you're going to eat that, you would think I was being crazy, disgusting. I wouldn't put that slimy whatever's in my mouth. Well, yeah, you have. If you've eaten any of these, because it's a very common ingredient in them. What is it?
2: I got animal tissues, like

0: cowhide, bones,
1: you know, this skin. I think you're thinking of Jell-O, which is a whole nother disgusting topic here. But no, this is, didn't come from an animal. It's something a lot slimier.
2: Seaweed?
1: That gross, slimy, gooey stuff. If you get it on your foot at the beach, you squeal. Seaweed?
2: Yes.
1: You're absolutely right!
2: All right.
1: Yes! Who is this?
2: Paula.
1: I could actually see him even using this to stick your hands in the dark and feeling that slimy seaweed. You know, like, oh, what is that? Seaweed, they do this extract stuff out of it that is used for most ice cream, most whipped cream, yogurts, cottage cheese, pudding, pastries. I even saw that they use some of it for like chocolate milk too. That it's seaweed. Yeah, there you go. Sorry to ruin your appetite. Of course, it's not a thing on this. Actually, the one that grosses me out a little on the list is the yogurt. I've not been crazy about yogurt over the years, but anyway.
2: Now you know why, right?
1: I like everything else on there. Paula, we've got you a family four-pack to scare you. This is a fun night out, if you like being scared. And there is nothing. These guys go all out. Last year, I even had some of the characters here in the studio with me that, like, freaked me out. The makeups, the special effects, what they do. I mean, we're talking 2,500 square feet of pure stuff, terror or fun, depending on who you are, here at Fairview Grade School, which every weekend through Halloween is Fairview Grade School. There you go! Paula, what's your favorite radio station?
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0: Baby Blues. Ashley Cook. Ooh, that's got some smoke on it. 97.5 WQBE. We'll check in with Al Archer. I do not know how this day could get any better weather-wise, but we'll hopefully get some news like this for tomorrow, at least to kick off Friday. It's 74 in the capital city.
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4: I'm Peter Ross, Estelle and Archer. We're here in West Virginia. We're calling on skies now to be sunny and dry through tomorrow. High temperature near 81. Fair tonight, 45. Sunny tomorrow, high of 80. Saturday, increasing clouds, a high 77 because Hurricane Isaias over the Gulf of Mexico will have moved inland into the southeast U.S. by Saturday morning. The remnants moving up in our direction with rainy weather here for Saturday night and Sunday. Much cooler over the weekend with highs 76. I'm meteorologist Alan Archer with the station 97.5 WQBE.

Hey girl, what's up? I know it's late, but I knew you'd pick it up. Nah, I ain't drunk. Okay, maybe I do have a little buzz, but that song came on and I just thought what harm could come from

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0: Normally, I would agree wholeheartedly with that one, but I'm kind of liking the sun up today, man. It's nice. 74 in the capital city. Enjoy traffic. I really got nothing to pass on to you right now. I swear I'm watching everything here. We are a live station that is always there for you, but everybody's doing their part, looking great. We'll get back to it. More great music coming up.
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0: 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We'll get back to it. More great music coming up.
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1: Clarification from the White House. I'm Lisa Brady, Fox News. President Trump just posting the U.S. will not be attacking Iran before the midterm elections. Also writing that discussions with Iran are productive and that Iran is in very bad condition. This after reports of preparations to possibly resume full-scale military operations. New arrests near a second U.S. military facility in England.
2: RAF Molesworth is home to a branch of the United States Europe Command and a U.S. Military Intelligence Analysis Center. Two men, Latvian nationals, were found at 2 a.m. today local time inside the base perimeter and were arrested on suspicion of trespass and criminal damage.
1: Fox's Jonathan Savage. The arrest came after security found an abandoned vehicle and a breached fence. Police say so far no link to a suspected plot against a U.S.-run base in Fairford. Former Venezuelan leader Nicolas Maduro, already facing drug and weapons charges in the U.S., is now also accused of ordering torture and other human rights abuses against thousands of people.
3: They did this for 25 years to stifle political dissent.
1: U.S. Attorney Jamie McDonald says a new indictment also adds the charges for Maduro's wife. The Trump administration accusing a tech giant of abusing a foreign worker program.
4: Vice President J.D. Vance says Microsoft is abusing H-1B visas by firing American workers in favor of lower paid foreign employees.
5: They're coming in and being mistreated by their employers and being used to undercut the wages of American workers.
4: Vance described the visa holders as indentured servants. Citing abuse of the system, Vance says Microsoft is now being suspended from a program to apply for green cards for foreign workers. H-1B visas are intended for employers to recruit high-skilled jobs that are difficult for Americans to fill. Tech companies are the biggest users.
1: Fox's Jared Halpern at the White House. No public response yet from the company. 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

That is Luke Combs, 97.5 WQBE. And with you, thanks for making us part of your workday. Dierks Bentley, somewhere on a beach. Obviously not near the Gulf here over the next little bit, but somewhere else.

0: time soon, right here with you, rabbits. It's 1:21 soon. Another No Talk Triple Play just seconds away. We'll get to that. Check in with Archer on this beautiful forecast. I'm hoping the weather stays decent. It looks like Saturday is going to be good, but with this storm and the stuff, it's still a little funky whether we'll get it on Saturday night into Sunday or not. Archer's even like, well, it could do this on that day, but it's going to be nice through then, at least for sure. That's some good news for the third annual Huskies Hot Rod Car Show and Fall Festival. That's happening this weekend. If you're into cars or just having a good time, check that out. It's happening the 10th. You can show it. You can shine it. You can love it. Registration 9 till noon. Judging 1 till 2. And then the awards at 2:30. I think it's like $10 for that. But that's going to be happening Hoover High School, Elkview. Check it out with WQBE.
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0: 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Gorgeous day. We'll check in with Argus. Archer, get an update on that forecast. Jeff's going to be out with the rabbit having fun with the West Virginia Lottery today. Enjoying the sunshine, enjoying 40 years of winning. This is going to be in Spencer today. It's one of those 80s Back to Our Roots tour stops. That's going down 5 till 7. You could win big at this thing. He'll tell you all about it, but it's Gomart Main Street, Spencer. See you there with WQBE.
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4: Good morning, I'm meteorologist Sal Archer, looking at our mountain air forecast now. Hurricane Isaias over the Gulf of Mexico, making landfall Friday at sunset, probably somewhere between Mobile, Alabama and Panama City, Florida. The remnants move up in our direction, giving us what looks like a rainy Saturday night and Sunday. For today, sunny with a high of 80, fair tonight 45. For tomorrow, skies are sunny with a high temperature approaching 80. And then on Saturday, increasing clouds, high 77. I'm meteorologist Sal Archer at the weather station, 97.5 WQBE.
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0: That's all. Road's looking good, just FYI. We'll get back to it. More great country on the way for you. More fun winning, too. Jeff Rose is going to have all the details on that. He's heading up to Spencer here in a bit with the West Virginia Lottery. 80s Back to Our Roots tour stop. That's happening today. Plus, tomorrow morning, we've got more chances at the Red Clay Strays. I'll tell you about that shortly as well with WQB.
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Now is the time to make it happen. You're not going to find deals like this anywhere else in the Kanawha Valley. 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

0: Chrysler Dodge Jeep Ram, just off the Hurricane exit of I-64. 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
2: No new attacks on Iran for now. I'm Lisa Brady, Fox News. The commander-in-chief appears to be ruling them out before the midterm elections.
3: The U.S. will not be attacking Iran anytime prior to the November 3rd midterm elections, President Trump says. Writing in a social media post, his administration is having productive discussions with the Islamic Republic of Iran. He says U.S. sanctions and a naval blockade will remain in full force, and oil will continue to transit through the Strait of Hormuz. In recent days, the president has signaled he believes the conflict with Iran will end soon with either a deal or renewed airstrikes. The president and other administration officials also say Iran's economy is on the brink of collapse.
2: Fox's Jared Halpern at the White House, the president posting after reports of preparations for possible strikes. President Trump just kicking off a summit celebrating scientific innovation.
4: In the golden age of America, this is the golden age.
2: Honoring tech leaders, including the Microsoft CEO, just hours after the company was suspended from a U.S. visa program accused of abusing it by replacing American workers with foreign workers. Microsoft just out with a statement denying that, saying it looks forward to providing the administration with additional information. Venezuela's ousted leader Nicolas Maduro and his wife Celia Flores now face more charges in the U.S., accused in a new indictment of ordering torture and other human rights abuses against thousands of people, including some Americans.
5: Maduro, Flores, and other Venezuelan leaders tried to silence political opposition through murder and threats to murder victims' families, electric shock, asphyxiation, starvation, so-called punishment cells, beatings, and rape.
2: U.S. Attorney Jamie McDonald calls it the epitome of corruption. Maduro and Flores were captured by the U.S. military in January, previously pleading not guilty to other counts. 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

0: 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We'll have an instant $50 gift card winner. Plus, get you signed up for the grand prize, that Apple iPad A16. Is that the new fancy one? Yeah. Going to be giving that away at the end of the season. Look forward to seeing you tomorrow with WQBE.
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0: A16. Is that the new fancy one? Yeah. 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

0: Monsters! That is Eric Church. Seeing a lot of monsters running around here lately as we get closer to Halloween. And yes, we are going to be doing another big giant trunk-or-treat drive-in movie. Can't wait. We'll spill the beans on that here shortly. Low Cash coming up. Shane Proffitt on the way. All right here with WQBE.
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0: 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Over the weekend, I got to watch some pretty cool games. 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
5: Hi, Meet the Rocks. It's Alan Archer. We're here in West Virginia. We're calling on skies now to be sunny and dry through tomorrow. High temperature near 81. Fair tonight, 45. Sunny tomorrow, high of 80. Saturday, increasing clouds, a high 77 because Hurricane Isaias over the Gulf of Mexico will have moved inland into the southeast U.S. by Saturday morning. The remnants moving up in our direction with rainy weather here for Saturday night and Sunday. Much cooler over the weekend with highs near 76. Hi, Meteorologist Alan Archer with you with the station 97.5 WQBE.

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0: proudly waving the red, white, and blue. 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USA. American way.
1: Overdue homecoming. I'm Lisa Brady, Fox News. The USS Abraham Lincoln just returning to San Diego Bay following a record-long deployment in the conflict with Iran, including reports of deteriorating conditions and suicide attempts. President Trump posting today there will not be new attacks on Iran ahead of the midterm elections, just before hosting a summit on science, honoring several tech leaders.
2: And with the help of the brilliant men and women here today, we will always be on top. There's nobody that can compete with us.
1: Calling it a golden age of innovation. A federal judge denies bond for the wife of former Venezuelan leader Nicolas Maduro after a hearing in New York City.
3: As protesters demanded the release of Nicolas Maduro's wife, Celia Flores, outside the courthouse in Lower Manhattan. Inside, her lawyers argued that Flores should be released due to health conditions that could be better treated at a medical facility instead of behind bars. Flores and Maduro, who already face drug trafficking charges and have been behind bars since January, also now face additional criminal charges. A superseding indictment alleges that they, along with other members of the Maduro administration, engaged in torture, rape, and murder to keep power in Venezuela.
1: Fox's Tanya J. Powers. About 30 million people from Louisiana to the Florida Panhandle are in the path of the Atlantic season's first hurricane, Isaias, expected to hit the northern Gulf Coast with a possible landfall late tomorrow or early Saturday, but impacts sooner.
4: By tomorrow, about midday, that's the heavy rain. That's by the Panhandle. That's Mobile. And then the core of the storm rolls in. That is about 9 to 10 o'clock tomorrow. That's when the heavy stuff is going to be located and just dries up through Mississippi, Alabama, Tennessee.
1: Fox weather meteorologist Bob Van Dillen. Storm surge, also a big concern. Right now, top sustained winds 85 miles an hour. 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

0: Now you're the one that's going to be sorry when you're heading to get tofu and he has a flat tire in his foreign car and don't know how to change it and he gets your new Gucci shoes wet and you're mad and irritated. I've seen you irritated. I'm telling you. Better him than me, actually.
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0: All these days. Oh, what a day. You can see Jeff in the West Virginia Lottery today in Spencer. Coming up at 5, they're going to do another one of those big stops right on Main Street, too. What a beautiful day for it, for winning and for getting out and all that. We'll check in with Jeff coming up after 5. Keep an eye on traffic, too, with Bob Hamilton in the traffic center coming up on 97.5.
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0: 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We'll check in with Jeff coming up after 5. Keep an eye on traffic, too, with Bob Hamilton in the traffic center coming up on 97.5.
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0: Carly Pierce. That's new with Riley Green. If I don't leave, I'm going to stay. Actually, you stick around. Enjoy the music. Here's Morgan Wallen.
1: I'm a redneck, 'cause I drink beer and I dip skull. 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

0: I ain't coming back. Honestly, if I came in late today, I might not be back. It's a beautiful day. We'll check in with Al Archer next in the Weather Center, get a rundown, see about the weekend. Could get a little funky with that Gulf storm hurricane thing. Now, as far as today, tomorrow, and I guess the Sunday's the real question. We'll check in with him next.
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6: Good morning, I'm meteorologist Alan Archer, looking at our mountain air forecast now. Hurricane Isaias over the Gulf of Mexico, making landfall Friday at sunset, probably somewhere between Mobile, Alabama and Panama City, Florida. The remnants move up in our direction, giving us what looks like a rainy Saturday night and Sunday. For today, sunny with a high of 80, fair tonight 45. For tomorrow, skies are sunny with a high temperature approaching 80. And then on Saturday, increasing clouds, high 77. I'm meteorologist Alan Archer, with the station 97.5 WQBE.

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0: humble and kind. Tim McGraw. Good stuff. We got a lot more of that good stuff coming up. Great country for the workday, or what little we have left. Now, let's just say for the drive home, shall we? Fact check in with Bob coming up next in the traffic center. See how things are looking with WQBE.
1: Our fantasy commish says for him it's all about the friendships. 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

0: is the time to upgrade and make that next trip in comfort and style. This summer, Gene and Ryan have loaded down the lot with inventory, both new and used, and that means they're sure to have the perfect vehicle for you no matter what your summer adventures have in store. And you know you're going to get the best deal possible at Walker because Gene and Ryan built their business the old-fashioned way by making friends. 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
5: Bob Hamilton's traffic is brought

as we get started back toward home, it's at the intersection of Lewis and Brook Streets. That's the Brook Street on-ramp here for I-77. Lewis and Brooks, two-vehicle crash there. Rest of the valley, that interstate system moving smoothly so far. We'll keep you updated with everything here in the traffic center at 97.5 WQBE.

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2: Storm prep is spreading along the Gulf Coast. John Lisa Brady, Fox News. As Hurricane Isaias approaches, a state of emergency in Florida.
3: You are going to see potential for storm surge all the way down the Florida Panhandle. You will start to see a risk of tornadoes prior to the eye of the storm reaching landfall.
2: Governor Ron DeSantis says there will be impacts with a projected landfall along the northern Gulf Coast late tomorrow or early Saturday. Storm warnings from the Florida Panhandle to Louisiana. Right now, the storm is centered less than 350 miles south of the Mississippi River. Home at last for the USS Abraham Lincoln, arriving back in San Diego Bay after months of supporting operations against Iran.
4: As dozens of sailors stood atop the aircraft carrier, the Lincoln left last November bound for the Pacific, but was redirected to the Middle East after the U.S. and Israel launched the conflict with Iran in February. Relieved by the USS George Washington in late August, the Lincoln began its journey home, its record-long deployment of 265 uninterrupted days at sea, drawing national attention amid reports of psychological stress among the crew and severe supply shortages. The Navy revealing among the first to disembark were 64 fathers meeting their babies for the first time.
2: Fox's Christian Goodwin, Secretary Pete Hegseth flew out to that carrier yesterday, giving the crew a presidential unit citation. President Trump says the U.S. will not be attacking Iran anytime before the midterm elections, also posting that productive discussions are being held.
5: He says U.S. sanctions and a naval blockade will remain in full force, and oil will continue to transit through the Strait of Hormuz. In recent days, the president has signaled he believes the conflict with Iran will end soon with either a deal or renewed airstrikes.
2: Fox's Jared Halpern at the White House. Publicly, Iran remains defiant. A mixed finish on Wall Street, the Dow up 51 points at the bell. 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
6: It is National Coaches Day. Now, whether it's a debate coach or your soccer coach, it's a good day to thank them for pushing our kids and teaching our kids. And with that being said, with it being National Coaches Day, I found this. I thought I'd share with you as your ray of sunshine. Let's see what side of the fence you're on this one. I was at my daughter's practice and was asked why I sit alone at games and practices. Well, I told him because I don't like to hear grown men and women bash kids or their coaches. I can watch my kid play and let the coaches coach. I don't need to hear 40 other people's opinion on how he or she should do their job. Can I get a hallelujah? Thank you.
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1: Blame it all on my roots. 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

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I really know that guy. 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It's Gabby Barrett. He's a-

0: 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That is Gabby Barrett on 97.5 WQBE. Big winning coming up this afternoon with Jeff, the West Virginia Lottery. We'll tell you all about that, but first we'll get you there. Check in the traffic center with Bob Hamilton coming up next.
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11: Thank you, singing people. We got two crashes now. That one we told you about, the Brook Street on ramp at Lewis Street up on the east end. Now you got one up on 77 itself, the 100-mile marker there near Leon Sullivan. Traffic not at a standstill, but it is certainly slow there at the 100-mile marker. 77 northbound, headed toward the split. Rest of the valley looks good. We'll keep you updated from the traffic center at 97.5 WQBE.

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1: It's their stuff from Max McNown. Today's country, your 24 karat favorites. I don't want this forecast to be done, this day to be done. It is gorgeous. Hey, great day to win with the West Virginia Lottery. We'll be checking in with Jeff. He's getting everything ready in Spencer with the lottery, doing an 80s throwback style today. We'll be checking in with him coming up after 5, giving you a chance to win. Get the latest forecast from Archer coming up next, plus keep an eye on traffic for the drive with WQB.
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0: 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Get the latest forecast from Archer coming up next, plus keep an eye on traffic for The Drive with WQB.
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7: Good afternoon. I'm meteorologist Alan Archer. Gorgeous weather today and tomorrow. Super low humidities are high today, up to a sunny 80, low tonight 44, tomorrow up to a sunny 78. Moving to the weekend though, and we see Hurricane Isaias over the Gulf of Mexico now, moving ashore in Pensacola, Florida tomorrow night. The remains move towards us over the weekend. So on tap for Saturday, a 40% chance of late day rain at 70, 90% rain Saturday night, 95% rain Sunday, 80% rain Sunday night. Total weekend rainfalls as much as 1.5 to 2 inches, locally more appear likely. I'm meteorologist Alan Archer at the Weather Station, 97.5 WQB.

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Today's country, your 24 karat favorites. Get me ready for the work release, Lady Antebellum. Looking for a good time.

0: 97.5 WQB, looking for a good time. I'd say you found it. It'll be a much better time here in just a few minutes when we officially kick off the work release. We'll check in with Bob, get an update on traffic, see how things are looking. Also, don't forget, if you can make it up to Spencer before 7 o'clock, that's where Jeffro's going to be at with the West Virginia Lottery. I'll be checking in with him in minutes.
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4: Bob Hamilton's traffic is brought

Got a crash with injuries, 5100 block of Elk River Road North up at Blue Creek. 100-mile marker, 77 northbound, just past Leon Sullivan. Crash there as you head toward the split. And then a crash on the Brook Street on-ramp about an hour ago, Brooks and Lewis, so watch out there. Everything else in good shape. We'll keep you updated from the Traffic Center at 97.5 WQBE.

head toward the split, and then a crash on the Brook Street on-ramp about an hour ago, Brooks and Lewis, so watch out there. Everything else in good shape. We'll keep you updated from the Traffic Center at 97.5 WQBE.

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1: Get ready. I'm Lisa Brady, Fox News. That message in a growing number of states as the first Atlantic hurricane of the season, Isaias, heads for the northern Gulf Coast.
2: It looks like we're going to be on the dirty side or the east side of this storm. So there's a strong wind threat for our state.
1: Georgia Governor Brian Kemp urging people to be prepared, stocking up on necessities in case the forecast gets worse than it already is.
2: Heavy rain bands, possible flooding, and potential tornadic activity into Saturday.
1: Forecasters expect a possible landfall in the Florida Panhandle late tomorrow or early Saturday, and it may be a Category 2 hurricane by then, with storm warnings stretching west to Louisiana and a possible storm surge of up to 7 feet in some areas. States of emergency declared in Georgia, Florida, and Alabama. President Trump says the U.S. will not be attacking Iran before the midterm elections, also posting that discussions with Iran are productive and that Iran is in very bad condition. This after reports of preparations to possibly resume full-scale military operations before the midterms. Cheers today in San Diego Bay as the USS Abraham Lincoln returned

0: From a record-long deployment extended by the conflict with Iran, 265 days between ports of call with reports of supply shortages and mental health struggles. War Secretary Pete Hegseth flying out to the carrier yesterday to deliver a presidential unit citation. After nearly 8 months in space, four astronauts returned to Earth.
1: On behalf of SpaceX, welcome home, Crew 12.
0: Two from NASA, one from France, and a Russian splashing down off the coast of L.A. earlier today in a SpaceX capsule that recently brought new crew members to the International Space Station. A late turnaround on Wall Street, the Dow finishing up 51 points, but the S&P and the NASDAQ still ending in the red. 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
2: Good afternoon, I'm meteorologist Alan Archer. So we have a fair weather high-pressure system center over West Virginia now that lifts up into the northeast U.S. tomorrow, providing us with gorgeous weather today and tomorrow. Super low humidities are high today up to a sunny 80, low tonight 44, tomorrow up to a sunny 78. Moving to the weekend, though, and we see Hurricane Isaias over the Gulf of Mexico now, moving ashore in Pensacola, Florida tomorrow night. The remains move towards us over the weekend. So on tap for Saturday, a 40% chance of late day rain at 70, 90% rain Saturday night, 95% rain Sunday, 80% rain Sunday night. Total weekend rainfalls as much as 1.5 to 2 inches locally more appear likely. I'm meteorologist Alan Archer at the Weather Station, 97.5 WQBE.
3: Thank you, weatherman Bob Hamilton in the traffic center for WQBE. We got four crashes on the books right now. The newest one is the 1900 block of Hardman Drive here in Charleston. Got a wreck with injuries, 5100 block of Elk River Road north up at Blue Creek. Still working a crash, 77 northbound just past Leon Sullivan as you head toward the split. That traffic's backed up, and you've got a crash on the Brook Street on-ramp at Lewis Street there on the east end. The rest of the valley looking good, 64 westbound in great shape so far. We'll keep you updated from the traffic center at 97.5 WQBE.

Speaking of the ride, you guys enjoy. We'll keep that country cranked for us. Check back in with Jeff in the West Virginia Lottery today. Spencer, that's coming up. Plus, make sure you can get there with Bob in the traffic center coming up. It's Chris Young.

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We will. 97.5 WQBE. Is Ella Langley, Love and Life Again. Capital Civics number one, 97.5.

0: Today's catch rate, your 24 karat favorites. It's Ella. Ella Langley. Love and life again. Loving it. Work release. Jeff is out. Oh, he's having fun with the West Virginia Lottery.
1: And we are in one of my favorite towns with some of my favorite people. We're in Spencer. We're at the Go Mart, and we are with the West Virginia Lottery, which is celebrating their 40th anniversary this year. Katie is here. Katie, who's been on the DL, but it has not slowed her down one bit. Now tell me what we can do if we stop in at Go Mart in Spencer today with the West Virginia Lottery.
2: So for every $5 that you purchase in West Virginia Lottery inside, you'll come out and see us. You'll get an entry into our drawing, and we're doing that tonight at 7 o'clock for packs of scratch-offs, WWE, Slam Down, Smackdown, whatever, some kind of showdown tickets. And we have Lil Wayne tickets, and I don't think I say that right.
1: Now, hold on a minute. It's Lil Wayne.
2: Yeah, I don't say it right. And we have football tickets, and then all those names go back into a drawing that we're going to do in November for a chance to win $10,000.
1: Yeah, and we're going to give away a total of $40,000, so we'll have four $10,000 winners. Am I right?
2: That's right. That's totally right. And also, don't forget to download the app iPlay, and then you can enter into our Play on Rewards drawings for $1 million.
1: $1 million. Now, you know there's a sign in my office that says, I'm only here till I win the lottery. Noah, over here. Noah. No, we got everybody from the lottery. Who's at the office? There's nobody left at the office.
3: They're all out here.
1: There's a new game, X and O's. Now, explain the X and O's game to me, because I haven't played that one yet.
3: Well, it's pretty much just like Powerball, but instead of picking numbers, you're picking NFL team logos. And so we do a drawing every Sunday, and you can win up to $1 million.
1: All right, $1 million. I love the sound of that. Now, Katie, putting you on the spot. Powerball, Saturday night. How much? Come on, girl. You're supposed to know this.
2: It's over 20 million.
1: Oh, they're looking. They're looking. It's like 500.
2: $30.3 million. I got it. It's what? 516 million.
1: There you go. 516 million. You buy your Powerball ticket here and spend another $2, and you can get in the drawings we're going to do around 7. Here at Go Mart in Spencer, where the Black Walnut Festival starts today with WQBE.
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9: Thanks, sir. Four crashes, one brand new and with injuries. McCorkle Avenue, Jefferson Road in South Charleston. Still working a wreck in the 1900 block of Hardman Drive here in Charleston. Crash with injuries up at Blue Creek, 5100 block of Elk River Road North. And a crash that started everything out about an hour or so ago. 77 northbound, 100 mile marker there, right before the split. After

Leon Sullivan, so that is backed up just a little. 64 westbound traffic at Oakwood looks great. We'll keep you updated with everything from the traffic center at 97.5 WQBE.

It's Ashley Cook. New stuff called Baby Blues. Today's country. You were 24 karat favorites. Big winning with Jeff in the West Virginia Lottery. We'll check in with him next.

0: Today's country, your 24 karat favorites, Stealing Carmichael, son of a. Honestly, I've been one in both directions there. Proud of that. Check in with Archer coming up next. Go ahead and sneak a peek at the weekend forecast, although I honestly don't think it could get much better than this today.
1: Ed, we are live. We are in the sunshine at the Black Walnut Festival. It kicks off tonight and today right here in Spencer up in Roane County. And if you haven't been up here in a while, you'll forget how beautiful this place is. We're at Go Mart, right smack dab in the middle of downtown Spencer, one of the busiest place Go Marts I've ever been to. I'm here with Katie and Noah with the West Virginia Lottery. Now, what are we doing today? I've got a bunch of tickets in my hand. Let me tell you about Fair. Now, Fair is once a year. It's in Lewisburg. Well, except in 2020, we didn't have one. But the unfair thing about life, because you work for the lottery, y'all can't play, can you?
2: This is true. We cannot play.
1: Well, I work for the radio station, and I can play. And I did play, and I'm going to turn in some of these tickets. What do I get when I turn these tickets in?
2: When you turn these tickets in, you're going to get a T-shirt, and then while we have them, because it's dwindling fast. But then you'll also get an entry into our drawing. We're doing one tonight at 7 o'clock for packs of scratch-offs and WWE tickets and Lil Wayne tickets. I don't know if I said that.
1: That was close.
2: And some football tickets. And then also, like I said, packs of scratch-offs. And then all of those actually will go back into a drawing in November for the chance to win $10,000.
1: Yeah, this is the lottery's 40th anniversary. So they're giving away $40,000. How catchy. Did you come up with that?
2: I did not.
1: Okay. All right.
2: I don't want to take credit for something I did not come up with.
1: But what you can tell, I'm going to get Noah because I don't want to put you on the spot again. Noah, Powerball on Saturday night is it's over $500 million.
3: Yeah, pretty much. I mean, it's going to be a big drawing.
1: All right. What about Mega Millions tomorrow night?
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1: All right, so what I suggest you do is you spend $5 on your mega ticket here at Go Mart in Spencer, $3 on your Powerball because you always want Power Play. 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
10: Good afternoon, I'm meteorologist Alan Archer. So we have a fair weather high pressure system center over West Virginia now that lifts up into the northeast U.S. tomorrow, providing us with gorgeous weather today and tomorrow. Super low humidities are high today up to a sunny 80, low tonight 44, tomorrow up to a sunny 78. Moving to the weekend though, and we see Hurricane Isaias over the Gulf of Mexico now, moving ashore in Pensacola, Florida tomorrow night. The remains move towards us over the weekend. So on tap for Saturday, a 40% chance of late day rain at 70, 90% rain Saturday night, 95% rain Sunday, 80% rain Sunday night. Total weekend rainfalls as much as 1.5 to 2 inches locally more appear likely. I'm meteorologist Alan Archer at the Weather Station, 97.5 WQBE.

day, Potts Farm was a place to go. 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Jumped the barbed wire, spread the word. 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Jack and Jim were a few good men. 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I'm tired of talking, man. 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

back and think about them good old days, the way we were raised in our southern ways. 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

0: It's my dirt on your station. 97.5 WQBE, Capital City's number one. We have plenty more coming up. Great stuff on the way. 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Of course, Jeff's got the big winning going on actually right now.
1: And now, a lot of people don't know this, but I lived in Spencer. I don't know. It's been a long time ago, but I lived in Spencer. And my son from my first marriage was born right here at the Roane County Hospital. We're up here at the Go-Mart, right at the bottom of the hill. You go up this hill, that's where the Roane County Hospital is. We're up here today with the West Virginia Lottery. They are celebrating their 40th anniversary. And if you make a $5 lottery purchase, your name goes into a drawing for some great prizes and maybe a shot at winning $10,000 they're going to give away in November. Now, to get in that, just come in, spend $5 in lottery tickets. You can get your Powerball ticket, get your Mega Million ticket. 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That's $10 right there. 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Come on by, get signed up, get some swag from the West Virginia Lottery, and maybe win some big bucks. Some big bucks today. Now, the Black Walnut Festival gets started today, and downtown Spencer is really crowded, but you can tell this is going to be one whale of a festival. It's happening all up here in Roane County in the sunshine in Spencer with the Lottery and WQBE.
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2: Strengthening. I'm Lisa Lacerra, Fox News. Hurricane Isaias is now a Category 2 storm as Florida Governor Ron DeSantis declares a state of emergency for 25 counties in the northern part of the state.
3: A hurricane warning is in effect for the Mississippi Gulf Coast, coastal Alabama, and the western and central Florida panhandle. Tropical storm warnings are in place for other parts of Louisiana, Mississippi, and Florida. Florida Governor Ron DeSantis told impacted residents to be prepared.
4: On the east, it's going to extend throughout the Florida panhandle. You know, not necessarily the same intensity as the eye, but you are going to see potential for storm surge all the way down the Florida panhandle. You will start to see a risk of tornadoes prior to the eye of the storm reaching landfall.
3: Landfall in the U.S. was expected Friday evening or early Saturday.
2: Fox's Jessica Rosenthal, Georgia Governor Brian Kemp.
5: It looks like we're going to be on the dirty side or the east side of this storm, so there's a strong wind threat for our state.
2: Isaias is the latest arriving hurricane of the Atlantic season. It's expected to weaken quickly after making landfall. The Pentagon says the firing squad execution of convicted Fort Hood shooter Nidal Malik Hassan will be live streamed. War Secretary Pete Hegseth told Real America's Voice News the execution would take place at Fort Hood on December 3rd. Hassan, an Army psychologist, shouted Allahu Akbar, then opened fire at a medical building on the base in 2009, where soldiers were waiting online for medical clearance to be deployed, killing 13 and wounding 32 others. After a record 265 days at sea, the USS Lincoln back in port in San Diego Bay. Commanding officer Captain Daniel Keeler downplaying reports of problems on the aircraft carrier.
6: Everything that we went through is in the normal spectrum of what you might expect to see on an aircraft carrier. And it's even more remarkable because that was in combat.
2: America's listening to Fox News.

Sounds good, brother. That's Eric Church. It's Drinking My Hand, today's country. Your 24 karat favorites. 6:15 is in. Feel like winning? We will check in with Jeff coming up on 97.5. If I'm talking

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1: 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Bless the broken road. This is Rascal Flatts. I know somebody that was their wedding song. And their anniversary is today.
0: Oh. All right, let's check in with Jeff. He's out live in Spencer today.
2: 97.5 WQBE. And I've discovered a whole lot of things today. I discovered it's good to be back in Roane County because I got family was born here. It is a beautiful town. They've got the Black Walnut Festival going on. We're at Go-Mart. We love being at Go-Mart. This is one of the busiest Go-Marts I've ever seen in my life. It's smack dab right here on Main Street in downtown Spencer. And we're here with the West Virginia Lottery. They are celebrating their 40th anniversary. That's right. They've been doing the lottery for 40 years, and they just gave me some information. I find this absolutely dumbfounding. Over the past four decades, listen to this, West Virginia Lottery has contributed more than $13.7 billion, with a B, dollars to the education, senior services, and tourism initiatives statewide. That is absolutely incredible, $13.7 billion. So not only when you play the lottery, everybody wins. And if you want to stop in here

0: and play, because at 7 tonight we're going to have some drawings for some great prizes. And if you get here to the Go Mart in Spencer by 7, you can sign up for Justin Moore tickets. We'll give those away before we leave today. The Black Walnut Festival happens. It starts tonight. It's a busy town. We'd love to see you with the West Virginia Lottery in Spencer with WQBE.
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0: Who told you that? That is Tucker Webmore. Man, that's even got Jeff dancing around out there.
1: 97.5 WQBE. We're in Spencer. The Black Walnut Festival kicks off today, and we're with the West Virginia Lottery, our favorite people, and we're at one of our favorite places, Go Mart. Maybe one of the busiest Go Marts we have ever been to. People are rolling in and out of here buying West Virginia Lottery tickets for a reason today, and the reason is the lottery's here with some special swag. Katie, what are we giving away?
2: We are giving away t-shirts, but we only have like five or six left, so when they're gone, and we have half an hour left.
1: All right, so come on by. Now, at 7 o'clock, something even bigger is going to happen.
2: We're doing a drawing for packs of scratch-offs. We also have WWE SmackDown tickets, and we have Lil Wayne. I always struggle saying that. Jeff says I don't say it right. And I have football tickets.
1: Noah, how do you say Lil Wayne?
3: Lil Wayne.
1: Look at that. That's how you say it.
2: You have no idea what I can't do it.
1: He doesn't know who they are, but he can sure say it good. Now,
4: he does say Lil Wayne in the concert.
1: All right, now what about the, I'm going to talk to Noah for a minute because he knows how to talk. Noah, what's the deal on the Saturday night? The Powerball is humongous. Humongous.
3: Yeah, it's sitting at $516 million right now.
1: All right, and Mega Millions tomorrow night's nothing to sneeze at either.
3: No, it's sitting at about $364 million.
1: And you can get those tickets at Go Mart up here in Spencer and get signed up for some additional prizes. Now, Katie, her position at the lottery, sometimes she gets to meet some of the people who come in to cash big checks. What's the biggest amount of money when people have come into the office that you've seen people win?
2: We had a $2 million winner, which they bought a ticket, they won $1 million, and you know what they did? Got the power play.
1: There you go. Now, let me ask you this. Were they excited?
2: You know, honestly, I feel like should have maybe been more excited. I feel like they were very, very nervous because we were all sitting in a room and kind of just, we were asking them questions and they were just like, yeah. Yeah. So I don't really know how I would react in that situation, but I'm not sure that would have been it.
1: I promise you, when I win,

0: and I do have my chair picked out. I'll do more than, yeah, I promise you. Come on up.
1: We're doing a whole press conference.
0: Come on. Now I'm going to have a bag over my head. I'm going to remain anonymous. Come by, check things out. Go, Mart Spencer, until 7 with WQBE.
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8: Good afternoon. I'm meteorologist Alan Archer. So we have a pair weather hypersystem center over West Virginia now that lifts up into the northeast U.S. tomorrow, providing us with gorgeous weather today and tomorrow. Super low humidities are high today up to a sunny 80, low tonight 44, tomorrow up to a sunny 78. Moving to the weekend, though, and we see Hurricane Isaias over the Gulf of Mexico now, moving ashore in Pensacola, Florida tomorrow night. The remains move towards us over the weekend. So on tap for Saturday, a 40% chance of late day rain at 70, 90% rain Saturday night, 95% rain Sunday, 80% rain Sunday night. Total weekend rainfalls as much as 1.5 to 2 inches locally more appear likely. I'm meteorologist Alan Archer at the Weather Station, 97.5 WQBE.

skin. 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And shake deals, fresh cut hayfield.

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0: You're 24, Kieran Favors. Man, that's going to be a beautiful sunset out there. Gosh, what a day. Jeff's still out, man, having fun and getting ready to have some big winners.
2: 97.5 WQBE Spencer is where we are. The Black Walnut Festival kicks off tonight, and we're at GoMart right here in downtown Spencer with the West Virginia Lottery, our favorite people. And I'm waiting for my ship to come in, and I get my money, and I go over and pick it up. And then in my office is a sign that said, I'm only here till I win the lottery. But, Katie, I want to know, this is the 80s Back to Our Roots tour. We're in Spencer tonight. Where do we go next?
3: We go to Glenville next week, and then we go to Cerrito/Canova the following week, and then we are done. We have done 40 of these bad boys.
2: Oh. All right, now, the neat thing about Canova being the last one is that is when we'll have the drawing. We got $40,000 to give away in $10,000 increments. Somebody tonight gets qualified for that, right?
3: That's right. We'll do the drawing actually in November, so we've got time to... The people in Canova can do it, and then we'll get everything ready, and then November 16th is when we're gonna do it.
2: Just in time to get $10,000 for Christmas from the West Virginia Lottery. And I was reading some of your information. We started in the 80s, and since then, the West Virginia Lottery has contributed $13.7 billion to things around the state of West Virginia. That is absolutely incredible.
3: Yes, we do good things with, you know, seniors and veterans, like meal nutrition programs, and we've got the Promise Scholarship, of course, and then the State Park Improvement Fund with tourism, and that is a loud car. So we do different things like that, and, you know, all of it we like to do. We like to give back to the state because we like to make this state someplace that people like to call home. And, you know, I'm a West Virginia native, and a lot of our staff are West Virginia natives, and we want to make it someplace that people can stay.
2: Yeah, and you're doing it, and we're going to be here for a few more minutes. If you're close to the Spencer Go Mart, get in here, get you some lottery tickets, get in the drawing for tonight, and be part of this 80s tour. We got two more stops before we give away the big bucks with WQBE.
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2: It will be public. I'm Lisa Lacerra, Fox News. The Pentagon says the December execution of Fort Hood shooter Nidal Hassan will be live streamed.
3: Hassan was convicted of killing 13 people and injuring dozens more in a mass shooting at Fort Hood in Texas in 2009. Hassan, who was an Army psychiatrist at the time, said the shooting was an attempt to prevent soldiers from deploying to Afghanistan to kill Muslims. Earlier this week, Pentagon spokesman Sean Parnell said President Trump approved the execution that will be carried out by a firing squad. In an interview Thursday, Secretary Pete Hegseth said the execution would be public. The last military execution took place in 1961.
2: Fox's Jared Halpern at the White House. Hurricane Isaias, now a Category 2 storm as it takes aim at the Gulf Coast. Fox Weather's Robert Ray is in Pensacola, Florida.
4: Many people here are preparing, whether you're a first responder, government official, tourist, or resident. Everyone here from the panhandle of Florida across into Alabama, the Gulf Shores, Mobile Bay, Mississippi, and Louisiana, boarding up not only structures, restaurants, homes, and getting ready for what is to come. On top of all of that, this is the first hurricane in the Atlantic Basin because of the Super El Nino, and so it's been a little bit, but the people here are taking it extremely seriously.
2: 25 counties in northern Florida under a state of emergency, and Alabama Governor Kay Ivey has ordered non-residents to leave Gulf Shores, Orange Beach, and Dolphin Island. Heavy rain from the storm is possible into the weekend as far north as Tennessee and North Carolina. The NYPD says federal law enforcement shot and wounded a person at about 4 o'clock this afternoon in the Bronx. Few details are available. An FBI spokesman says an evidence response team is responding to the scene to assist the Department of Homeland Security. 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
5: Well, in the near future, AI is going to tell a woman she's wrong. 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

0: 97.5 WQBE. We are at Go Mart in Spencer with the West Virginia Lottery on their 80s Back to Our Roots tour, and we have just drawn for tickets to see Justin Moore November 7th at the Coliseum in Charleston. And Katie pulled it out. Who you got?
1: Kim Cole.
0: Kim Cole from Sandyville, you got Justin Moore tickets. And now we're getting ready to have a bunch of drawings with the West Virginia Lottery. Now, what are we giving away now, Katie? What's happening here?
1: We are going to have scratch-off tickets. We're going to have some football tickets. We have some WWE tickets. And we have...
0: Lil Wayne.
1: There we go.
0: They roll the barrel around. They have a key. Very official. Here we go. Robin Green. Another 100 tickets. Kayla LeMaster just won another block of tickets, scratch-off tickets from the West Virginia Lottery.
2: Kim Cole,
0: 100 promotional tickets from the West Virginia Lottery.
2: Yeah.
0: WWE tickets go to Joe Nelson. Are you here, Joe?
3: Joe's scratching.
0: As is he in a doctor about that. Go get him. Joe gets the WWE tickets. Here we go. Marshall football tickets. Justin Cloths.
2: Cloth.
0: 100 promotional tickets. Here we go again. Tracy Rhodes.
2: Oh, I just don't.
0: What did Randy win?
1: Randy won Lil Wayne ticket.
0: Lil Wayne, there you go. Now, where do you go next? Tell me again where we're going next. We got two more stops.
1: We're going to Glenville next Wednesday. And then we're in Cerrito next Wednesday.
0: Don't miss those stops for a chance to win a share of that $40,000 with the West Virginia Lottery and WQBE.

0: 97.5 The QB. Well, Jonathan Bailey portrays Dracula in a new Audible recording of Bram Stoker's Dracula. A behind-the-scenes clip of him recording is making the ladies hot and bothered, by the way. It's online. You can go find it. Yeah, they love them some Dracula.
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5: I'm meteorologist Alan Archer. Look at our Mountaineer forecast. Clear overnight, low 44. For tomorrow, we're sunny with a high of 77. On Saturday, a 65% afternoon rain, a high 66. Increases to a 95% rain here on Saturday night. And on Sunday, a 60% ongoing rain with a high of 77. Weekend rain totals an inch or two likely. I'm meteorologist Alan Archer at the Weather Station, 97.5 WQBE.

Lloyd Shelton. It's 97.5 WQB. Hey, so a man in St. Louis recently discovered his biological dad is yacht rocker Michael McDonald. Yeah, he was put up for adoption as an infant when McDonald was 14 years old. And literally, Russell just

0: George Strait, the King, 97.5 WQB. Well, some of country music stars that we've lost way too soon are making the rounds, and people are talking about them, like the likes of Hank Williams, Patsy Cline, and Keith Whitley.
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